We all agree Monday, worst day of the week. Let's make it better for you by winning Captain Cash's jackpot already. When did you start? We're already at $1,550. Make sure you keep an ear out for that winning song. Play it anytime. Here's the latest from Olivia Rodrigo. Snuff M.

0: Hey, Wayne and Kuma, you've been trying to win Captain Cash's money. Tell me if you did win some of his cash, what are you going to spend it on?
1: A little family holiday, I reckon.
0: Nice. Where would you go?
1: I'd stay in the state, so East Coast, probably.
0: I tell you what, there are some beautiful coastal towns, definitely worth checking out. Hey, Wayne, I wish you the best of luck. Make sure you are listening out for that winning song that the all-new Snow FM Breakfast Show with Beck and Jack announced this morning at 7:15. By the way, that is the only place you'll be able to hear what the winning song is for the day. So, like, set yourself a reminder on your phone so you don't forget tomorrow. 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If the captain rings you, pick up the phone within five rings. Make sure you answer the phone with the phrase, give me the cash, and that jackpot is all yours. The jackpot, by the way, keeps going up and up and up. Right now, worth $1,610. We'll chuck some more money into it when this plays next. Gaga Grande, Rain On Me. It's coming up. Play Snuff M.
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0: 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Jackpot now sitting on $1,699. And that will go up next when this plays. Harry Styles, American Girls, coming up. Let's know, fam.
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0: 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Hey, it's Monday morning. So how about after the latest news, sport and weather, we do some old school? Craig David. I don't know about you, but it's been far too long since I've heard this. 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
7: From the Capital Radio Newsroom, I'm James Wybrow. The first public hearings have begun for the Royal Commission launched in the wake of the Bondi Beach terrorist attack. Members of the Jewish community are preparing to outline their lived experiences with anti-Semitism. Alex Rivchen from the Executive Council of Australian Jewry is one of several community leaders scheduled to give evidence. He says the proceedings are an important step towards eliminating hatred.
8: We have to end the madness in this country which has allowed extremism and support for terrorism to thrive in plain sight. We have to stop the radicalisation and incitement, and this should hopefully be the start of that process.
7: Meanwhile, the federal government has played down suggestions it's considering leasing submarines from Japan. The Japanese Prime Minister is in Canberra today, holding talks with Anthony Albanese on defence and energy. There are calls for Australia to consider leasing submarines from Tokyo in case the AUKUS pact falls through. But Foreign Minister Penny Wong says the deal with the United States is full steam ahead.
9: We have a plan on submarines, and that plan is AUKUS, and that plan is meeting its milestones. It's a big project. We're focused on it because we believe that's the best capability for Australia.
7: In other news, paediatricians hope the development of a 10-year plan to reduce obesity rates in children will help shift family eating patterns. The Generation Australia program responds to new analysis showing a child's health is now worse than that of their parents. Professor Melissa Wake from the Murdoch Children's Research Institute says early eating patterns typically continue into adulthood.
10: If we all looked after our weight, ate healthily, moved more, got more sleep, looked after our blood pressure, our lipids, all those things that we know we should do, and yet probably only about 1% of Australian adults do it.
7: Overseas, Iran says the United States is reviewing its response to a 14-point proposal to secure a long-lasting ceasefire in the Middle East conflict. The regime claims the proposal does not include negotiations on its nuclear program. And former mayor of New York City, Rudy Giuliani, is in hospital in a critical condition. The 81-year-old has been hospitalized in Florida. Tigers coach Benji Marshall is refusing to blame the Jerome Luai contract news for his side's thrashing at the hands of the Sharks. Days after confirmation Luai will move to the new PNG side in 2028, the Tigers were thrashed 52-10. But Marshall says it's no excuse.
11: We've had things that have been distractions all year, like outside in, to be fair. So it's no excuse. If anything, like, I probably need to look at, from a coaching point of view, what I did during the week that made us change our mindset and the way we want to play.
7: Manly's unbeaten run under coach Kieran Foran is over, losing to Penrith 18-16, and the Knights won a thriller over the Rabbitohs in yesterday's other matches. That's the latest news update from the Capital Radio newsroom. I'm James Wybrow.
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0: Snow, FM, weather. Remaining partly cloudy for the rest of today. A partly cloudy day in store for us tomorrow. Same for Wednesday. Jindabyne hitting a top of 14 today. Cooma a top of 17. Charlotte Pass should reach a top of 7 degrees. Canberra hitting a top of 15 degrees.
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0: Captain Cash jackpot now sitting at a very, very healthy $1,910. Michelle and Cooma, imagine you win whatever the jackpot is for today. What are you going to spend this cashola on?
1: Finish my kitchen off.
0: Oh, doing some home renos. Tell me, how far into it are you?
1: I've got the oven.
0: Well, look, that's a start. We've made a start. We're getting there, right? Let's get you the rest of the kitchen. Make sure you are listening out for that Captain Cash winning song, which the brand new Snuff and Breakfast Show with Beck and Jack announced this morning at 7:15. You know what to do when it's played in full. 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Keep your fingers and toes and everything crossed, because Captain Cash could be giving you a call back. If he does, answer within five rings. Answer with the phrase, "Give me the cash," and you will walk away with that jackpot. All thanks to Alpine Rise, the premium land development where life peaks every day. alpinerise.com.au. That Captain Cash winning song could play at any point. 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

0: cash now sitting at $1,950. As Snowy Mountain's best music continues, some Gracie Abrams coming up. Back on your couch, making eyes from across the room. 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

0: 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We play next. The artist who last week kind of revealed to the world he's been battling shingles for a little bit and he's also shaved his head. He's getting better with the shingles, though. Ed Sheeran, I talk about. 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
7: From the Capital Radio Newsroom, I'm James Wybrow. $1 million reward is now on offer as police look to solve the suspicious disappearance of a woman almost 30 years ago. Then 51-year-old Marion Barter was last seen at a bus depot in Queensland in 1997 and is believed to have travelled overseas before returning months later under a different name. Police Minister Yasmin Catley is urging anyone who may have seen something to come forward and help give the family a resolution.
8: I say to everybody, it does not matter how small or minutia that may be, because it just may be the missing piece that police need to put this puzzle together.
7: Overseas, three people have died in a suspected hantavirus outbreak on a cruise ship in the Atlantic Ocean, travelling from Argentina to Cape Verde. One case on board the MV Hondis cruise has been confirmed, with five other suspected cases under investigation. Infection usually occurs due to exposure to rodents. Closer to home, a Sydney councillor is warning of teenagers using e-bikes to harass locals on the northern beaches. A group interrupted local netball and soccer games at North Curlcurl, with one woman having an item thrown at her. Northern Beaches councillor Vincent De Luca has said we need to change laws to make it easier for police to act.
9: They're committing serious crimes, and until these bikes have proper registration so they can be identified, these criminals on these bikes who are committing offences can be properly dealt with.
7: And cat owners in Sydney's southwest are urged to be on alert with the surge in cases of feline parvovirus. The highly contagious infection spreads through contact with infected cats or contaminated environments. The RSPCA is urging people to make sure their pets' vaccinations are up to date. In the NRL, ladder leaders Penrith are hailing their performance while a man down after edging out Manly 18 points to 16. Jack Cogger was sent off with 14 minutes to go for a high tackle. Penrith captain Isaiah Yeo says it was a nerve-wracking moment in the match.
10: A 10-minute period probably could have put us really on the back foot, but I thought, obviously they came up with a few errors there, but I just thought we were able to sort of control the sort of first 5-6 minutes of that. And even when you're doing that, you're sort of gaining energy as well, so that's never a bad thing when you're down to 12.
7: Cronulla thrashed the Tigers 52-10 while the Knights held off a fast-finishing South Sydney. To AFL and Sydney have retaken first place on the ladder after a 17-point win over the Demons. Gold Coast defeated GWS by 20 points in yesterday's other match, and Oscar Piastri has moved from 7th on the grid to claim his second podium finish for the F1 season. Teammate Lando Norris finished in 2nd with championship leader Kimi Antonelli in 1st. That's the latest news update from the Capital Radio Newsroom. I'm James Wybrow.
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11: Snow FM weather.
0: Remaining partly cloudy for the rest of today. Partly cloudy for tomorrow and Wednesday. Jindabyne should reach top of 14 degrees today. Coomer looking at a top of 17. Chalapas a top of 7 degrees. Canberra reaching a top of 15.
12: Snow.
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0: Let's pop some more money into the Captain Cash jackpot, shall we? $2,190. 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

0: for the Snowy Mountains' biggest cash giveaways, you've got to be on Snow FM. 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Mondays are pretty rubbish days, but winning the Captain Cash jackpot would make it a fair bit better, I reckon. Alright, Snowy Mountains' best music continues next. The Weekend, Daft Punk. 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

0: Captain Cash jackpot today, $2,660 and still going up. Hey, Mr. DJ. Gotta keep listening to Star FM for that winning song. Could play at any point. I can tell you that this song, it's not the winning song, but it is going to play next. Bruno Mars, I Just Might, coming up after the latest news, sport and weather. 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
4: From the Capital Radio Newsroom, I'm Alex Stockerty. $1 million reward is now on offer as police look to solve the suspicious disappearance of a woman almost 30 years ago. Then 51-year-old Marion Barter was last seen at a bus depot in Queensland in 1997 and is believed to have travelled overseas before returning months later under a different name. New South Wales Police Minister Yasmin Catley is urging anyone who may have seen something to come forward and help give the family a resolution.
5: I say to everybody, it does not matter how small or minutia that may be, because it just may be the missing piece that police need to put this puzzle together.
4: The first public hearings in the Royal Commission into the Bondi Beach terror attack have commenced in Sydney. Commissioner Virginia Bell is hearing evidence from witnesses on their personal experiences with anti-Semitism. Prominent Jewish community leaders will be among those giving evidence with the first block of hearings to continue for days. Three men have been charged with attempting to import more than 10 kilograms of heroin from Thailand into Australia. Border Force officers found the drug in large plastic bags when checking the bags of two of the accused at Sydney Airport. A third man was stopped 2 days later after arriving on a separate flight from Thailand. A Northern Territory senator is rejecting suggestions now is not the time to examine broader issues faced by Indigenous communities living in remote camps. Jacinta Nampajimpa-Price is launching a fresh plea for an independent inquiry following the death of a five-year-old girl taken from a town camp in Alice Springs. The Liberal senator says governments have been failing to act for too long.
6: Yes, we are all grieving. Yes, we as her family are all grieving. But this is an issue that I have brought to, I've raised over and over and over and over again.
4: Australian researchers have found wild cockatoos learn how to eat unfamiliar foods by watching each other. They found it took the birds 10 days to adopt a new food source, but only in locations where trained individuals were present. ANU research Lucy Applin says juvenile birds were more likely to only follow the majority.
7: We really like this result because it reminded us so much of young humans and the way they tend to avoid any kind of food that is a little bit odd or that they don't see other people eating.
4: Checking sport, and Manly's interim coach isn't panicking despite his winning streak in the role coming to an end. The Sea Eagles went down to the Panthers 18-16 in a tight contest to wrap up the round's NRL action. Cronulla thrashed the Tigers 52-10 while the Knights held off a fast-finishing South Sydney. Oscar Piastri has claimed his second podium finish of the F1 season, and the Brisbane Roar has defeated Wellington 2-1 in the first leg of their A-League women's semi-final. That's the latest news update from the Capital Radio Newsroom.
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9: Snow FM weather.
10: Partly cloudy conditions today. Chance of rain becoming a little less likely this afternoon. Snow is expected to fall above 1,900 metres with some light to moderate winds. Tomorrow, patches of morning frost. Partly cloudy conditions. Snow possible above 1,800 metres with winds increasing. Wednesday, mostly sunny, areas of frost and fog in the morning. Medium chance of afternoon showers about the Alpine peaks. Snow possible above 1,800 metres with some light winds. And Thursday, a cloudy day. Very high chance of showers throughout, as well as possible small hail about the ranges. Snow falling above 1,000 metres with winds moderate. Jindabyne's going for top tomorrow of 15 after night's low of 6. Cooma going for top tomorrow of 17 after night's low of 3. Canberra's top tomorrow is expected to reach 18 after a low of 4 tonight. 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
10: Another hour, another chance to win that Captain Cash mount, which is currently up to 2,675. Keep listening out for today's winning song. By now, though, it's Bruno Mars, I Just Mind.

That's in Tokyo with Lanterns for your lovely Monday afternoon here on Snow FM. That Captain Cash jackpot amount is growing and growing and growing. It's just hit $2,770. Keep an ear out for that winning song today. Right now, let's keep it going with some Jonas Brothers. Cool. I'm

0: Bounce and Boom, Blaze No FM, Throw Mountain's best music. That Captain Cash amount is still rising. It's just hit $2,930. Make sure you're listening after that winning song. On the way, a song from Billie Eilish, one of our lead singles.
1: 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A musical risk for me that I'm very glad that I took. Obviously, things ended up well.
0: Sure I did, because as of last, January is the most streamed song by a solo female artist ever, with 3.3 billion streams. And that's not too far away. Billie Eilish, Birds of a Feather. Coming up after some Calvin Harris.
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0: Dragons, Born to Be Yours, play Snow FM for the Snow Mountain's best music. Hey, how would a lovely trip away sound? Maybe you got a little dream one to go to Bali, maybe the Philippines, maybe just the other side of Australia, just anywhere, just a little time off. Well, Captain Cash is back. That's right. We're giving away thousands of dollars today. Make sure you're listening out for that winning song and texting in at 0428811455 when you do hear that song, because that Captain Cash could be calling you. And make sure when he does ring today, answer within 5 rings and make sure you're saying the phrase, give me the cash, in order to win that jackpot amount, which has just hit $3,060 and still yet to rise. On the way though, we have got this guy, Grammy Award winning track. We're here in a couple months' time for his tour. It's Harry Styles. Plays for you next.
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10: From the Capital Radio Newsroom, I'm Alex Stockerty. Jewish Australians are currently giving evidence before the Royal Commission into the Bondi Beach terror attack. The inquiry has been tasked with investigating the causes and prevalence of anti-Semitism in Australia. Members of the Jewish community are taking the stand to document their first-hand experiences with hatred. Royal Commissioner Virginia Bell says their testimony will provide insights into the extent of anti-Semitism in society.
11: An important one requires me to assess the impact of anti-Semitism on the daily life of Jewish Australians with respect to their security, their physical and mental health and well-being.
10: The federal government is expected to call for voluntary redundancies in the public service in a bid to reduce debt. The measure will make up part of next week's budget, which will be focused on savings and spending restrictions. The opposition argues it warned Labor ahead of the last election the bureaucracy was growing too fast. Liberal MP Aaron Bioli says the government is now copying the idea.
12: To take one of Alanis Morissette's songs, it's a little bit ironic that before the last election, the Liberal Party policy that the government criticised at the time was to reduce the public service because it was clearly unsustainable. And 12 months later, again, the government are following the coalition's lead and taking our policy.
10: A reward for information into the disappearance of a mother of two nearly 30 years ago has been increased to $1 million. Marion Barter, aged 51 at the time, was last seen at a bus depot in Queensland in 1997. Investigators believe she travelled to the airport and left Australia before returning under a different name weeks later. Australians are being urged to take responsibility for their heart cardiovascular health as Heart Week gets underway. The experts say that keeping weight within a healthy range and managing stress can help reduce cardiovascular risks. The Victor Chang Institute's Professor Jason Kovacic.
13: It's up to all of us to quit smoking, to quit vaping, to get out and exercise, you know, most days of the week, to make sure we choose healthy diets and we avoid fatty foods and eating too much red meat.
10: Former New York Mayor Rudy Giuliani is in a critical but stable condition in hospital, but a spokesperson didn't confirm what has happened to the 81-year-old. And thousands of people are expected to fill the stands of Perth Stadium to honour the life of legendary sports broadcaster Dennis Cometti. Checking sport, and Melbourne forward Brodie Majacek will have scans today after straining his hamstring in yesterday's 17-point loss to the Sydney Swans. He's booted 13 goals from the opening 8 rounds of the season for the Demons. St Kilda forward Max King will miss at least 6 weeks after suffering a low-grade hamstring strain in the VFL. And Matilda's captain Sam Kerr is now Chelsea's all-time highest goalscorer in the Women's Super League after scoring in their 3-1 win over Leicester. That's the latest news update from the Capital Radio newsroom.
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1: Partly cloudy conditions today. Chance of rain becoming a little less likely this afternoon. Snow is expected to fall above 1,900 metres with some light to moderate winds. Tomorrow, patches of morning frost. Partly cloudy conditions. Snow possible above 1,800 metres with winds increasing. Wednesday, mostly sunny, areas of frost and fog in the morning. Medium chance of afternoon showers about the Alpine peaks. Snow possible above 1,800 metres with some light winds. And Thursday, a cloudy day. Very high chance of showers throughout, as well as possible small hail about the ranges. Snow falling above 1,000 metres with winds moderate. Jindabyne's going for top tomorrow 15 after night's low of 6. Cooma going for top tomorrow of 17 after night's low of 3. Canberra's top tomorrow is expected to reach 18 after a low of 4 tonight. 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

Same pillar talk on Stonewall Fam. We got so much to give away. That's right. Your Captain Cash jackpot amount has just hit $4,455 and still rising. Right now, though, it's a new release from Teddy Swims, Mr. Know-It-All.

0: Smith with Stay, Playstyle FM for your Monday afternoon. The winning song for Captain Cash still has not played yet, which means the jackpot is now sitting at $4,510, all thanks to Alpine Rise Estate, a premium land development and life picks every day, alpinerise.com.au. That song could drop any minute, so be ready to text to 0428 811 455, and if the phone rings, don't miss it. Answer within five rings and say, "Give me the money," and you could be winning just like one of our lucky winners last week.
1: 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Thank you.
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2: Cancer Council, biggest morning tea is happening on Saturday, May 9th at the Bredbro Community Hall. 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

0: See a chandelier for your afternoon on Snow FM, playing the Snow Mountain's best music. That Captain Cash amount is still rising. The winning song is still yet to be played. It's currently sitting at $4,575. On the way, though, we're going to play an artist who's coming out with a brand new album in a month's time. Very exciting stuff.
1: Yeah, I'm so excited about it. And everything has been recorded live, and it's got that kind of maturity to it that I don't think I've had before.
0: Right now, coming out with his fourth studio album, Dinner Party. We're going to take you back to his first release as an album. That's about 2017, Niall Horan's Slow Hands. What did you do? 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

0: Ellie King, X's and O's on Snow FM. We got plenty of cash to be given away this afternoon. Your Captain Cash jackpot amount has just hit $4,670. After 3 o'clock, we're going to take a look at your capital news and your weather for the week. Then Justin Bieber. 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
10: From the Capital Radio Newsroom, I'm Alex Stockerty. The first public hearings in the Royal Commission into the Bondi Beach terror attack have commenced in Sydney. Commissioner Virginia Bell is hearing evidence from witnesses on their personal experiences with anti-Semitism. Prominent Jewish community leaders will be among those giving evidence with the first block of hearings to continue for days. The federal government says it'll use a bigger-than-expected revenue windfall to pay down debt. Higher inflation and soaring commodity prices has helped increase the nation's war chest in the short term. Treasurer Jim Chalmers says he's preparing to deliver a responsible budget next Tuesday.
11: There will be more savings. There will be more spending restraint. We will save more than we spend, and we will bank the upward revisions to revenue as well. We did this in December in the mid-year update, and we will do it again in May.
10: Health advocates have laid out 66 body bags on the lawns of Parliament House to urge the government to resist calls to lower the tobacco excise. The stunt is designed to raise awareness for the 66 Australians dying due to tobacco every day as a Senate inquiry looks into the surge in illicit tobacco. Australian Council on Smoking and Health Chief Executive Laura Hunter says any decision needs to be made based on what will save lives.
12: Making all cigarettes cheaper will just mean more people smoking and more people dying. When criminals undercut a regulated product, you don't price match them, you enforce the law.
10: Three people have died in a suspected hantavirus outbreak on a cruise ship in the Atlantic Ocean. One case on board the MV Hondius cruise has been confirmed, with five other suspected cases under investigation. Infection usually occurs due to exposure to rodents. New analysis suggests one in four Australian workers were underpaid their superannuation between 2018 to 2023. The total underpaid was over $24 billion. Payday super laws will come into effect from July, requiring all employers to pay super at the same time as wages. Super Members Council Chief Executive Misha Schubert says unpaid super hits women, young people and low-income earners the hardest.
13: Unpaid super is a silent pay cut. cut that's costing Australian workers $24.4 billion in the last 5 years alone. This is money Australians have earned but never been paid, and it's leaving millions of Australian workers significantly poorer at retirement.
10: Checking sport, and Patrick Lipinski insists planning for Scott Pendlebury's AFL Games record-breaking match isn't a distraction for Collingwood. The veteran missed the weekend's draw against Hawthorn but is expected to play Geelong on Saturday before rested the following week to ensure the record-breaking 433rd game is played in Melbourne. The Demons are preparing to be without Brody Majacek after he strained his hamstring in yesterday's loss to the Swans. And Oscar Piastri has clinched another F1 podium, finishing third in an action-packed Miami Grand Prix. That's the latest news update from the Capital Radio newsroom.
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0: Partly cloudy conditions today. Chance of rain becoming a little less likely this afternoon. Snow is expected to fall above 1,900 metres with some light to moderate winds. Tomorrow, patches of morning frost. Partly cloudy conditions. Snow possible above 1,800 metres with winds increasing. Wednesday, mostly sunny, areas of frost and fog in the morning. Medium chance of afternoon showers about the Alpine peaks. Snow possible above 1,800 metres with some light winds. And Thursday, a cloudy day. Very high chance of showers throughout, as well as possible small hail about the ranges. Snow falling above 1,000 metres with winds moderate. Jindabyne's going for top tomorrow of 15 after night's low of 6. Cooma going for top tomorrow of 17 after night's low of 3. Canberra's top tomorrow is expected to reach 18 after a low of 4 tonight. 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
0: Still have a chance to win that Captain Cash amount for your Monday today. It's currently at $4,675. Keep listening up for the winning song. Right now, though.

0: And by the sun, walking on a dream is the afternoon here on Snow FM. That Captain Cash amount is still growing. This just hit $4,710. Make sure you listen out for the winning song. On the way, we've got an artist who actually has this.
1: I am half deaf in my left ear.
0: That's right. And it certainly has not stopped her from creating hits after hit. We've got her song Deja Vu coming up next. Right now, enjoy some replay. Yes. Shardy.

0: 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Captain Cash's jackpot amount is growing and growing this afternoon. See beneath your puppet. It's just hit $4,755. Playing for you next, though. Labyrinth with Bernice Beautiful.
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0: 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Cold Hard Cash is waiting to be given out by Captain Cash this week. Imagine being able to pay off some bills, cover groceries or expensive fuel, or maybe a dream trip away. Well, when the song drops to this afternoon, you got to be quick. Text in at 0428 111 455. 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

0: Hi, Snowball fan, for the Snow Mountains best music, Hozier, Take Me to Church there. Your Captain Cash amount has just reached $4,885. That song will play any time this afternoon. Also, we had Kick and Win back on this morning with another lucky winner.
1: 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Congratulations.
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0: 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You could be just like Heidi was today, another winner tomorrow. So make sure you're getting ready to follow us on our socials, because in a couple of minutes, we're going to have the clue for tomorrow's question drop. So make sure you're listening in to Beck and Jack from 8 on Snow FM Breakfast for that cue to call. 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
14: From the Capital Radio Newsroom, I'm Alex Stockerty. The first public hearings in the Royal Commission into the Bondi Beach terror attack have commenced in Sydney. Commissioner Virginia Bell is hearing evidence from witnesses on their personal experiences with anti-Semitism. Prominent Jewish community leaders will be among those giving evidence with the first block of hearings to continue for days. The federal government says it'll use a bigger-than-expected revenue windfall to pay down debt. Higher inflation and soaring commodity prices has helped increase the nation's war chest in the short term. Treasurer Jim Chalmers says he's preparing to deliver a responsible budget next Tuesday.
15: There will be more savings. There will be more spending restraint. We will save more than we spend, and we will bank the upward revisions to revenue as well. We did this in December in the mid-year update, and we will do it again in May.
14: Health advocates have laid out 66 body bags on the lawns of Parliament House to urge the government to resist calls to lower the tobacco excise. The stunt is designed to raise awareness for the 66 Australians dying due to tobacco every day as a Senate inquiry looks into the surge in illicit tobacco. Australian Council on Smoking and Health Chief Executive Laura Hunter says any decision needs to be made based on what will save lives.
16: Making all cigarettes cheaper will just mean more people smoking and more people dying. When criminals undercut a regulated product, you don't price match them, you enforce the law.
14: Three people have died in a suspected hantavirus outbreak on a cruise ship in the Atlantic Ocean. One case on board the MV Hondius cruise has been confirmed, with five other suspected cases under investigation. Infection usually occurs due to exposure to rodents. New analysis suggests one in four Australian workers were underpaid their superannuation between 2018 to 2023. The total underpaid was over $24 billion. Payday super laws will come into effect from July, requiring all employers to pay super at the same time as wages. Super Members Council Chief Executive Misha Schubert says unpaid super hits women, young people and low-income earners the hardest.
17: Unpaid super is a silent pay cut that's costing Australian workers $24.4 billion in the last 5 years alone. This is money Australians have earned but never been paid, and it's leaving millions of Australian workers significantly poorer at retirement.
14: Checking sport, and Patrick Lipinski insists planning for Scott Pendlebury's AFL Games record-breaking match isn't a distraction for Collingwood. The veteran missed the weekend's draw against Hawthorn, but is expected to play Geelong on Saturday before rested the following week to ensure the record-breaking 433rd game is played in Melbourne. The Demons are preparing to be without Brody Majacek after he strained his hamstring in yesterday's loss to the Swans, and Oscar Piastri has clinched another F1 podium, finishing third in an action-packed Miami Grand Prix. That's the latest news update from the Capital Radio newsroom.
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0: Snow, FM, weather. Partly cloudy conditions today. Chance of rain becoming a little less likely this afternoon. Snow is expected to fall above 1,900 metres with some light to moderate winds. Tomorrow, patches of morning frost. Partly cloudy conditions. Snow possible above 1,800 metres with winds increasing. Wednesday, mostly sunny, areas of frost and fog in the morning. Medium chance of afternoon showers about the Alpine peaks. Snow possible above 1,800 metres with some light winds. And Thursday, a cloudy day. Very high chance of showers throughout, as well as possible small hail about the ranges, snow falling above 1,000 metres with winds moderate. Jindabyne's going for top tomorrow of 15 after night's low of 6. Cooma going for top tomorrow of 17 after night's low of 3. Canberra's top tomorrow is expected to reach 18 after a low of 4 tonight. 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
0: Today's Captain Cash winning song is still yet to play, so keep an ear close. Right now it's up to $4,880. Right now it's Dua Lipa.

FM for Story Mountain's best music. Tomorrow's clue for Kick and Win is on our socials as of right now. Make sure you follow us on Facebook and Instagram for those details. Make sure you're listening in to The Breakfast Show from 8 with Beck and Jack for that cue to call. You'll be winning some awesome prizes. Very exciting stuff. Also, your Captain Cash amount has just reached $4,930. That song is still yet to play today. Let's keep it moving with some Taylor Swift. Elizabeth Taylor.

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0: Libby Dean, So Easy, plays off of the Snow Mountain's best music, your Captain Cash jackpot amount. Just hit another high, that's right, $4,970. Keep listening out for that winning song. And speaking of Olivia Dean, she just started up her tour last week. We had a few people throwing arms because she didn't have Rain Me In on the set list, which if you think about it, makes sense because it wasn't her song to begin with, it was Sam's. But she did leave some happy fans over the weekend. She performed at London O2.
1: Can we do something special? Welcome to the stage, Mr. Sam Sumner!
0: That's right, if you hear, this crowd is very happy. Certainly experiencing some serious FOMO there. On the way, playing for next. 24-karat magic in the air. The Bruno Mars, 24K Magic. So plays next.
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0: Don't Deny Dance Monkey, playlist no fan for the Stone Mountain's best music. Kick and Win was back on this morning on The Breakfast Show with Beck and Jack. And you could be winning like this lucky winner today.
1: Heidi, you just won $500 cash thanks to Snowy Residential. 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
0: 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Of course, the winning song has still yet to play. 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Up your next, Ray, Where's My Husband?
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0: Jason Derulo, The Other Side. We'll take you to The Other Side. That's right, 5 o'clock. Oh, your Capital Newsroom, as well as your weather forecast. Will and Woody will be driving you home from 5. And your winning song is still yet to play. That's right, the Captain Cash jackpot amount has just reached $5,150. Keep listening out. Such a fire. Sabrina Carpenter, Manchild.
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12: From the Capital Radio Newsroom, I'm Alex Stockerty. Jewish Australians are currently giving evidence before the Royal Commission into the Bondi Beach terror attack. The inquiry has been tasked with investigating the causes and prevalence of anti-Semitism in Australia. Members of the Jewish community are taking the stand to document their first-hand experiences with hatred. Royal Commissioner Virginia Bell says their testimony will provide insights into the extent of anti-Semitism in society.
13: An important one requires me to assess the impact of anti-Semitism on the daily life of Jewish Australians with respect to their security, their physical and mental health and well-being.
12: The federal government is expected to call for voluntary redundancies in the public service in a bid to reduce debt. The measure will make up part of next week's budget, which will be focused on savings and spending restrictions. The opposition argues it warned Labor ahead of the last election the bureaucracy was growing too fast. Liberal MP Aaron Violi says the government is now copying the idea.
14: To take one of Alanis Morissette's songs, it's a little bit ironic that before the last election, the Liberal Party policy that the government criticised at the time was to reduce the public service because it was clearly unsustainable. And 12 months later, again, the government are following the coalition's lead and taking our policy.
12: A reward for information into the disappearance of a mother of two nearly 30 years ago has been increased to $1 million. Marion Barter, aged 51 at the time, was last seen at a bus depot in Queensland in 1997. Investigators believe she travelled to the airport and left Australia before returning under a different name weeks later. Australians are being urged to take responsibility for their heart, cardiovascular health as Heart Week gets underway. The experts say that keeping weight within a healthy range and managing stress can help reduce cardiovascular risks. The Victor Chang Institute's Professor Jason Kovacic.
10: It's up to all of us to quit smoking, to quit vaping, to get out and exercise, you know, most days of the week, to make sure we choose healthy diets and we avoid fatty foods and eating too much red meat.
12: Former New York Mayor Rudy Giuliani is in a critical but stable condition in hospital, but a spokesperson didn't confirm what has happened to the 81-year-old. And thousands of people are expected to fill the stands of Perth Stadium to honour the life of legendary sports broadcaster Dennis Cometti. Checking sport, and Melbourne forward Brodie Majacek will have scans today after straining his hamstring in yesterday's 17-point loss to the Sydney Swans. He's booted 13 goals from the opening 8 rounds of the season for the Demons. St Kilda forward Max King will miss at least 6 weeks after suffering a low-grade hamstring strain in the VFL. And Matilda's captain Sam Kerr is now Chelsea's all-time highest goalscorer in the Women's Super League after scoring in their 3-1 win over Leicester. That's the latest news update from the Capital Radio newsroom.
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0: Snow, FM, weather. Cloudy conditions today. Chance of rain becoming a little less likely this afternoon. Snow is expected to fall above 1900 metres with some light to moderate winds. Tomorrow, patches of morning frost, partly cloudy conditions. Snow possible above 1800 metres with winds increasing. Wednesday, mostly sunny, areas of frost and fog in the morning. Medium chance of afternoon showers about the Alpine peaks. Snow possible above 1800 metres with some light winds. And Thursday, a cloudy day, very high chance of showers throughout, as well as possible small hail about the ranges, snow falling above 1,000 metres with winds moderate. Jindabyne's going for top tomorrow of 15 after night's low of 6. Coomer going for top tomorrow of 17 after night's low of 3. Canberra's top tomorrow is expected to reach 18 after a low of 4 tonight. 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

0: Good afternoon, everyone. I hope you're having a wonderful Monday. If you're not, you've tuned in at the right time because today is the beginning of a journey that we like to call the Swap Meet Woods. This is a transition, turning something relatively crap, something that you guys have nominated. We've been hearing them all week, things that you basically consider useless. You tell us that, and then you tell us what your dream item is, and then we trade every single day on the radio, swap for swap, with you guys listening right now. You're all involved in this. As of this minute, everybody can be involved in the swap meet, and we will make something relatively crap into something beautiful, something awesome, something that is a dream item for the nominee. Now, if you haven't heard us do this before, just to give you a little bit of an example of where and how good this can be, have a listen to this.
1: Will and Woody's swap meet.
2: It's a trade!
1: From trash.
3: Morgan?
4: Yeah?
3: That anti-wrinkle cream.
1: To treasure.
5: We traded.
2: For a 40-foot yacht! Woo!
1: From junk.
5: We turned Melanie's open packet of peanuts.
1: To jewels.
5: Into a return trip to Paris.
2: You're going to Paris!
6: With a bag of peanuts.
7: I know, who would have thought?
1: Come and make a trade. Will and Woody's swap meet. Swap the deal. Keep the good energy with Glowbird.
3: There's one thing we're good at. It's trading things on radio.
0: I agree.
3: It's a niche skill. Real niche. But we are weapons at it. Now, we have chosen our crap item.
0: Yes.
3: So stop registering online. Stop calling because we have... We want to kick off with a 10-year-old... psychology book.
0: Whose book is it, Annalise? Who's
8: Paris's
0: book?
3: Paris. So a 10-year-old psychology book. So if you want that, call anytime during the show. We'll be doing the trade at 5 o'clock today.
0: Yep.
3: She wants to work towards an engagement ring.
0: Yes,
3: that's what she wants at the end of this.
0: Yeah, she's got a partner.
3: Yeah. Would have been weird if she did it.
0: Well,
3: and we believe.

0: Always everyone on the plane too.
1: Is that right?
0: And it needs to stop.
1: Snoring.
0: Nah, it's worse than that.
1: It's not worse than snoring.
0: You're not in control of that. This you're in control of.
1: Is that right? Will and Woody.
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0: Hey, it's Will and Woody. James the Missile Magnuson is going to the Enhanced Games. He's their marquee athlete. It's going to be in Las Vegas later this month. It is the games where you can take whichever performance-enhancing drug you want. They are breaking records in training woods.
1: Unbelievable.
0: And James Magnuson's going to join us in about 15 minutes to talk all about it. It's going to be a wild chat with one of our most celebrated swimmers. Right now, though.
1: I say this as a friend.
0: Yeah.
1: And I think this is almost a bit intervention-y in a way.
0: Feels that way.
1: It's not that heavy, but like you and flying. So, look, you're a good flyer. We naturally, as a business partnership, we fly together a lot. And something has to stop. And it's you carrying...
0: I fly a lot.
1: We
0: fly quite a bit.
1: We fly, we're cultured dogs.
0: It's business.
1: We're a national show. We got to move around, right?
0: You know, so I'm sorted, you know.
1: Well, you're not sorted.
0: Got my routine sorted.
1: Yeah, and you do this every time and it's killing me and it annoys the entire plane. You need to stop bringing your yoga mat onto carry-on.
0: No,
1: because there is tight space in the overhead.
0: It fits, you know it fits.
1: No, but it doesn't fit because almost every single flight, you chuck your normal bag up there, like most people do, right? Your overnight bag or whatever. Mm. And then you're the one who's walking up and down the aisle of the plane looking for space for your bloody yoga mat. Is it that important? We'll go for one night somewhere and you think it's a priority for you to have your yoga mat.
0: Healthy body, healthy mind, mate.
1: I get that.
0: And you know, if I'm going to be the dog that I am in the meetings, I need to limber up.
1: Yeah, can you downward dog on the carpet? Just downward dog on the carpet.
0: Don't get the
1: grip.
0: Not the way that I downward dog. I like to get the claws into the ground.
1: Yeah, like
0: I just feel the earth.
1: I know you get
0: it. It's important.
1: It's important. It feels unnecessary. And let me tell you, you're just getting eye rolls from the entire plane.
0: No, I'm not. People respect me. They're like, wow, that guy.
1: Because I try to match eyes, but
0: hot and spiritual. Wow.
1: I think. Personally, it's one of the dumbest things that you can travel with.
0: Namaste, brother.
1: I think so.
0: Just calm it down. Calm it down.
1: I always find it funny the things that people find important to travel with.
0: Mm.
1: And I'd love to hear what's the dumbest thing they traveled with. I think it's easier to dob someone in. I'll dob in someone else. You're not the only person in my crosshairs. There was a previous producer of ours who decided to pack an entire coffee machine for a trip to Fiji. Didn't think the Fijians could do an espresso. She was like, I don't know.
0: God,
1: I don't trust them to make my daily espresso. So
0: wild.
1: She packed an entire coffee machine.
0: That was wild.
1: Had it in the stowaway in the cabin, a whole coffee machine.
0: Not in the.
1: It's like half her weight.
0: Didn't take it in the carry. Why are you laughing so much, Annalise?
2: This is funny.
0: What do you find so funny?
1: It's good stuff. It's good gear.
0: Is it the machine or the person that packed it?
2: The machine.
0: Yeah.
2: It's so crazy.
0: It's crazy.
2: It was so funny at the time too.
0: Yeah.
1: You
0: went on that. You didn't come. You didn't come though. You were here.
2: You were laughing from here. So outrageous.
0: You were laughing from here.
2: Yeah, because she messaged the group and said that she brought a coffee machine.
0: Oh, that's how she told everyone.
2: She told everybody.
1: She revealed it. We're like, why is your bag so heavy? We're gone for 3 days and she was 25 kilos. And I was like, oh, hang on a second. You've packed an entire coffee machine. In your outrageous. Only had one outfit and a coffee machine. And there's one in the news as well. This is pretty good stuff. This one probably takes the cake.
0: Yeah.
1: A guy tried to take his robot with him on a plane. The plane was delayed for over an hour because they couldn't find a spot for the robot on the plane. I don't know in what world you need to travel with your robot.
0: Might be a PA these days, the way that things are going. That's your PA.
1: So,
0: you know what I mean? Like, that's your guy. Might be your new pet.
1: People book the robot for events. And so he I think this was like a promo tour.
0: Put him in
1: bit of a promo tour. Apparently too heavy to go under the plane.
0: Okay.
1: But can you imagine sitting there for over an hour on the tarmac?
0: Mm.
1: I mean, it's similar to what people do when you're walking around with your yoga mat, to be honest, and trying to find some space.
0: Slightly frustrating.
1: In the overhead.
0: Slightly frustrating.
1: What's the dumbest thing that they traveled with?
0: Good thing to sit next to, though, a robot.
1: Do you reckon?
0: No chat. Well, no awkwardness.
1: No bad chat.
0: Shut up, mate.
1: This one might chat. Its name's Beepbop. I assume he costs $500 an hour to rent him out.
0: Wow.
1: That's a lot.
0: That's cool. All right, we'll take your calls up next. Dumbest thing they traveled with. It's Will and Woody.
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0: And it is Will and Woody. Hey, James, the Missile Magnuson is going to join us ahead of the Enhanced Games, which are on a little bit later this month. You can take any performance-enhancing drug you want. He is their marquee signing, a former, obviously, Olympian for Australia, one of our most decorated swimmers. Cannot wait to talk to him. Got so many questions, as I'm sure all of you do.
1: Because even if you're against it, it's fascinating.
0: Absolutely.
1: Like what can the human body do if... And I'm using his words here, you're juiced up to the gills.
0: Yeah, that's right. He said that.
1: He said that. We'll ask him about it. Right now, though.
0: Would you do it, $1 million, to get juiced up to the gills?
1: Yeah.
0: Wow.
1: No one wants to watch me in the pool, though.
0: No, I'm not talking about you. Actually, maybe I would watch that. You're not swimming afterwards. I'm just saying you choose whatever you want to do.
1: Oh, I'd love to run like 100 meters juiced. I'm not condoning it, just in case that's not on. But
0: yeah.
1: It's worth mentioning.
0: I don't think it is on, by the way. Just so you know.
1: Yeah, okay.
0: Yeah.
1: Well,
0: if you did, hypothetically.
1: From a scientific perspective, fascinated.
0: Would you do it, AB? $1 million to get juiced up to the gills?
2: Maybe in a few years, like after I've like lived out my prime.
0: I forget myself. You are still in your prime. I'm so sorry.
2: I'm still. Maybe when I turn 40 for funsies.
0: What event would you take?
2: Well,
0: on?
2: How much money am I getting? $1 million? And do I have to win, or can I? Do I just have to compete? Okay, yeah, no, I'd do it.
0: What event would you do?
2: Swimming. I'm a swimmer. I actually got age champ 3 times. Thanks for asking.
1: There we go.
2: Yeah, I know. But I just wanted to tell everyone.
1: And the question is, would you be that quick if you were juiced up? Anyway, we'll talk to James about it later on because he's actually doing it. What's the dumbest thing they travelled with? Quick question for the ladies in the team.
0: Yep.
1: Do you guys, and I'll ask you first, do you travel with a hairdryer?
2: Yes, I do.
1: This doesn't make sense to me. All hotels provide a hairdryer. So why would you be BYO hairdryer?
2: Because I don't know if you've seen some of the hairdryers they provide at hotels, but they have like the air pressure of like, you know, like a feather falling from the sky. Like there's no power. So you have to bring your own DIY Dyson and get that in there. My hair will be dry in 5 minutes. You know what I mean? Otherwise, I'm using that one from the hotel. I'm like, I'm there for half an hour.
1: For me, it's a waste.
0: You juiced up to the gills right now, girl.
1: Like a feather from the sky. all right, let's go to Kim here. Like a feather from the sky.
3: Turn me mic off.
1: Kim, what you're dobbing yourself in? This is a bit of a confessional.
4: Yes,
1: dumbest thing you've traveled with. Let's go.
4: Yeah, you're not going to believe it, but the good old barbecue.
1: No way.
0: You travelled with a barbie.
1: No way. What do you
4: mean? I travelled with barbecue from Cairns to Sydney with the Weber-Q.
0: In the plane?
4: Yes. How else would I get it home?
1: Hang on. So you chucked a Weber-Q inside a suitcase and then checked?
4: No. I just put a bit of heavy duty string round it just to keep it closed and into carry on.
1: Bit of heavy duty.
0: Into carry on? And you put a Weber-Q above your head.
4: Weber-Q.
0: And is that because... Is that because they didn't have a Weber-Q where you were going, or did you buy it, like, discounted in Sydney and then flew it to Cairns?
4: In all confession, I was taking it home for my daughter. I was in Cairns visiting my mother, and she said, here, take this home for your daughter. She doesn't have a barbecue. I went, Mom, I'm going on a plane.
0: Was it extra to put it on the plane or anything like that? Because it's quite big. I might have paid
4: a bit extra for baggage. I'm sure I would have.
1: Did you get some looks?
4: They questioned me and said, oh, we'll have to check this. And
0: bloody
4: this is looking like she's bringing the barbecue. Like, you know, don't worry about the kitchen sink, I've got the barbie.
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0: Hey, good afternoon, everyone. It is Will and Woody. I hope you're having a wonderful drive home. Woods, this is an interview you and I are pumped for, like actually pumped for. If you're not across it, the Enhanced Games are going to be the 24th of May in Las Vegas. Mm-hmm. And name's kind of on the tin there.
1: Take all the performance-enhancing drugs you want. We ain't going to drug test you.
0: And let's just see how quick we can go. So it's the Olympics on juice. Now, the first person to sign on, athletes to sign on, is James Magnusson, the Missile. Obviously, incredibly successful, incredibly famous Australian swimmer who you guys would have seen in Rio, in London. He's a feat of a swimmer in and of itself.
1: Yeah.
0: But then when this first came up, he was on a Hello Sports podcast and he said this about the Enhanced Games. Have a listen.
2: If they put up $1 million for the 50 freestyle world record, I'll come on board as their first athlete. I'll juice to the gills and I'll break it within 6 months.
1: And that man is juiced to the gills. James the Missile Magnusson joins us right now live from Abu Dhabi. Missile, what are you on?
3: What aren't I on? As an Aussie, that sound clip went worldwide. Listening back now, it's the most Aussie thing I've ever heard. So many of my mates,
0: juice me to the gills.
3: Over the years, we've sat around the pub and said, imagine if athletes could use performance-enhancing drugs. Like, that'd be epic. Imagine how fast they'd be, how big they'd be, how cool it would be to watch. And then, of course, you say that on a podcast, and a couple of billionaires from around the world go, you know what? Let's give him that $1 million. Hey, we're calling you bluff on this one.
0: Wow!
3: So, what a crazy turn of events! But I've been over here in Abu Dhabi now for 4 months, training and undergoing let's call it a medical protocol, and I head off to Vegas to race at the first Enhanced Games in a couple of weeks.
0: It's awesome, man!
1: Are we talking steroids, Missile?
3: Yes, versions of. So I know at the start you said that you can take anything you want and there's no rules and all that kind of stuff. There are a couple of guidelines. Uh-huh. So any products have to be FDA approved, has to be prescribed by a doctor. So we've got a massive medical team here. We're doing weekly testing at the local hospital for all our health metrics. And then before we compete, we actually go through a really stringent medical testing process on our health. And if anybody's health fails that test, they can't compete. So kind of opposite to the Olympics in a way where they say you can't use any medical enhancements, but we don't care where your health is. And it's actually been a little bit of a problem in the sporting world over the past couple of years. There have been a lot of deaths in sport from cardiac problems.
0: Right.
3: We've done such extensive testing on heart health, liver health, kidney health, hormone function, everything, that we will be some of the healthiest athletes ever seen. Wow. Even though we are using medical enhancements.
0: Wow. Hey, so I've got two questions for you, James. Firstly, have you already broken the world record in training?
3: No, definitely not. Okay. I have seen there's about 40 athletes over here.
0: Yeah.
3: I have seen world records broken in training in the weightlifting world. Weightlifting is one of the sports. Those guys are really ripping.
0: Yeah, can imagine. They're late flying the flag on the steroids, aren't they, the weightlifters? The
3: hardest part for them was trying to find athletes to recruit who weren't already juiced.
1: What are you, just talking about you in the gym, mate? What are you bench pressing?
3: I try to stay away from the weights as much as possible. Didn't really work for swimming. Well, for my squats, I went from 180 kilos to 230 kilos for squats in about a 2 month period. That really is where you see the biggest difference. Strength goes through the roof really quickly,
0: right,
3: to the point where there's only so much strength I can use in the water. You can only put so much pressure on the water, so I kind of need to lay off that a little bit.
0: Yeah, because you're starting to get a bit heavy.
3: You know, it was funny. Last year, I was overseas training. My girlfriend at the time, now wife, came to see me in America, and she hadn't seen me at the point between 100 kilos and 114 kilos. I picked her up at the airport, and she was like, what am I dating right now?
0: Really?
3: She was part horrified, part intrigued, part excited as well.
0: Because you guys just got married, is that right? Is that right, James?
3: Yeah, I flew home for 2 weeks to get married and then had to come straight back to Abu Dhabi. So I experienced 1 week of married life. I had the tux made just before I left, and then we allowed some wiggle room for post enhancements. Got back, made a couple of little alterations that week of the wedding, and then we were good to go.
1: Bloody hell.
0: Did the performance enhancers transfer into relationship areas as well? You're better across that field as well, mate?
3: I'd have to get her feedback, but early signs point to yes.
1: You used to be an Olympic swimmer, so obviously you trained a lot. But as a comparison to when you were training and not taking some of these enhancing drugs, what's the main difference in what you can do now that you're taking this stuff?
3: Probably ability to back up and train more regularly. What's really unique in my position is I've come back to the sport now. I'm 35 years old. The last time I raced was at the 2018 Commonwealth Games. So it's been 8 years since I raced. It is a little hard to compare to my previous career because I've been out of the sport for so long.
0: Yeah.
3: I personally have never seen a swimmer at 35 excelling in the sport. So I'm super excited once the games are said and done to tell people what substances I was using, to tell them the impacts I had on my day-to-day life, and to start to break down some stigma around some of these things, because there really are general public uses for a lot of these things. And that's the way of the future. Nobody wants to get old, slow, tired, low libido. Like that will become a thing of the past. I truly believe that.
0: Wow. You're properly in the realm of science fiction here. You know, naturally, one of the hard things about studying the human body is that we never really ever know long-term effects until 20, 30, 40 years on in your life. So does that scare you at all?
3: Yeah, there was definitely some trepidation at the start, particularly when I first signed on. I hadn't met the team. I didn't have an understanding of the extensive medical board and supervision that was available for me.
1: Back to you in the pool. Are you clocking better times than 2018?
3: Yeah, I think I'm in better shape than I was in 2018 at the end of my career. That's the form I want to get back into, real vintage James Magnussen kind of areas. That would be super cool, I think.
0: Do you think that doing this stuff is going to tarnish your legacy and how you're remembered? But from within the swimming fraternity, are you feeling ostracized? How does it sit with everyone else?
3: Yeah, so I think firstly, in terms of legacy, I actually see this as building a new legacy, a separate legacy, because I honestly do believe that this space, this longevity space, this human optimization space is the way of the future, and it's going to become the biggest market in the world. I believe Australia will follow that trend, and I think I'll forge a legacy and a name in that space. The fact that it's 8 years separated from my previous career, I think kind of separates out those two parts as well. The next part, the swimming community is quite split. So privately, a lot of swimmers have shown me support, have messaged me privately and said, look, if this thing goes well, I see this as a great opportunity for myself in the future, either post career or as an opportunity to prolong my swimming career. Which I think is an awesome option.
0: And I didn't think about that, actually.
3: The crazy thing in swimming is, as much as Australian swimmers are the darlings of our sporting world, they don't make a lot of money. For example, Cam McAvoy broke a 50-meter freestyle world record about a month ago, and he got paid $10,000. Mm. If he had have come to the Enhanced Games and done that, he would have been paid $1 million US bonus for breaking the record, $250,000 for winning the race, and hundreds more in salary. So all up, the fact that he did that at a World Aquatics sanctioned event and not the Enhanced Games, he generally cost himself over $2 million Australian.
0: Wow.
3: So I see the games as an opportunity for prolonging one's career, for cashing in on a successful swimming career and setting yourself up for life.
0: James, this has been a fascinating chat, mate.
3: Thank you. I appreciate it. And when I get back, I'll let you know dosages, products, all that sort of stuff, so we can work on that pancake ass.
1: Nothing can help, mate. Nothing will help. Trust me.
0: I head along to Will and Woody, wherever you get your podcast, and you can hear more questions with James the Missile Magnussen ahead of the Enhanced Games. It's Will's Reddit up next on the Swap Meet. Hope you're having a great drive home.
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11: Will and Woody.
12: So funny.
0: Good afternoon, everyone. It's Will and Woody. The Swap Meet kicks off. A psychology book to an engagement ring, book to bling in less than 15 minutes. If you want to make the first trade, we can't wait to hear from you guys. That's after the quiz. Right now, though, Woods. Now, look, I think I'm a great judge of character, and I think I'm pretty good at doing this. Very often, ahead of the game, mm-hmm. I will call it before somebody is revealed as a tool.
1: I hate to say this, but you are actually very good at it.
0: Thank you very
1: much. I don't know how, because you will say, when someone's at the peak of their powers and of maximum popularity, you will often say, nah, there's something going on there.
0: Yep.
1: And then months later or even weeks later,
0: yep,
1: something comes out.
0: Yep.
1: And you're smug as all hell.
0: Did it with Lance Armstrong, famously.
1: Did you do it with Lance?
0: You might not have heard me say it, but okay. I did.
1: I don't think you got Lance.
0: Oh, I don't think we knew each other at that stage.
1: Timothy Chalamet. You mentioned for sure.
0: Called from miles out. Have been calling it for miles out. And look, I'm going to go, don't send me back down, Chalamet. I did it with Ellen.
1: Did it with Ellen.
0: Been calling Ellen for years.
13: Ellen DeGeneres.
0: There she goes. Just saw her dancing down the stairs, yep, and I was like, that's fake.
1: Got Ellen.
0: Clearly,
1: yep,
0: a bit going on there.
1: Mm-hmm.
0: Chalamet, that was easy. To be honest, could have seen that a mile out. It was the speech where he said, I want to be one of the greats.
1: Oh, he had me there.
0: Nah.
1: I was on board. Sorry, buddy. I was like, I love it.
0: Big old red flag there.
1: Yeah.
0: Just go and be one of the greats. Stop talking about it.
1: Ooh.
0: Everyone who does it just normally just puts their head down and just gets it done. As soon as they start going out there and going like, oh, I'm going to do it.
1: He was doing pretty good movies.
0: But I know, but he doesn't need to draw attention to it. Just go and do it. Okay. Do well.
1: Yeah.
0: You're doing
1: yeah.
0: well. We're all noticing you. You just won the award. When you win, say nothing. When you lose, say less.
1: Oh,
0: sorry,
1: I've
0: got that wrong. When you lose, say nothing. When you win, say less. Damn.
1: Shame.
0: I was on a heater.
1: Shame. Yeah, you're on fire.
0: I was on a heater.
1: Yeah.
0: Anyway, also, I mean, this is a bit of a scandalous one. I can't use any names, but we used to have an AFL footballer on our radio show a long time ago, long time ago.
1: Oh, this is not.
0: Called it.
1: Yeah, you did. You did.
0: Called it.
1: Yes. And that's all come out.
0: Definitely.
1: Yeah.
0: Now, the other one that is a big, big deal, which is, and I've called this one a while ago.
1: Give me the name.
0: It's in the Chalamet. It's very much in Chalamet's wheelhouse.
1: Give me the name.
0: That's his girlfriend, Kylie Jenner.
1: What's Jenner done?
0: His girlfriend, Kylie Jenner, who I've been calling for a very, very long time.
1: What's happened recently
0: for
1: you?
0: Got that real knob stink about her.
1: What's happened?
0: She's being sued by her second housekeeper,
1: oh,
0: who claims to have experienced discrimination and harassment.
1: Ooh.
0: Now, this of the two suits against her, neither lawsuit makes direct claims against Jenner, but...
1: Big part. That seems like a big part of this, mate.
0: So this woman, this defendant, basically said, She made her work late on her birthday, which led to her missing a surprise party thrown by her friends. She said she was racially and mocked for her accent and her immigration status. She said she was called stupid by her.
1: Oh, that's not nice.
0: She was harassed when she tried to attend the death of her brother's funeral.
1: Oh, God. Sorry. Just to confirm, this is... So Kylie did this to her?
0: This is what is being alleged.
1: Alleged.
0: Let's start using that word. Let's start wrapping our mouths around the A word. Alleged.
1: Innocent before proven
0: guilty. Alleged. And this is by the management of the housekeeping service. Not Kylie.
1: So, hang on. So how is Kylie involved in this at all, Will?
0: She's working on her house. She's working on her house. Anyway, listen to this. This is the bit that really tips me over the edge. In a desperate attempt to make Jenna aware of her working conditions, the cleaner said she left a handwritten note for Kylie.
1: Oh, no.
0: Outlining the details of the abuse.
1: Oh, no.
0: She said, I need to just tell you, I'm really copping it. Basically, that she was then threatened after writing that letter with termination after she arrived at work the next day and instructed to never look at Jenna ever again.
1: It's not looking good.
0: She was told she could not look at her, smile at her, and said if she saw her, she would have to disappear. Now, whilst that is exactly the same conditions that I require of our producers here.
1: Look away. How dare you.
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22: From the Capital Radio Newsroom, I'm Alex Stockerty. The first public hearings in the Royal Commission into the Bondi Beach terror attack have commenced in Sydney. Commissioner Virginia Bell is hearing evidence from witnesses on their personal experiences with anti-Semitism. Prominent Jewish community leaders will be among those giving evidence with the first block of hearings to continue for days. The federal government says it'll use a bigger-than-expected revenue windfall to pay down debt. Higher inflation and soaring commodity prices has helped increase the nation's war chest in the short term. Treasurer Jim Chalmers says he's preparing to deliver a responsible budget next Tuesday.
23: There will be more savings. There will be more spending restraint. We will save more than we spend, and we will bank the upward revisions to revenue as well. We did this in December in the mid-year update, and we will do it again in May.
22: Health advocates have laid out 66 body bags on the lawns of Parliament House to urge the government to resist calls to lower the tobacco excise. The stunt is designed to raise awareness for the 66 Australians dying due to tobacco every day as a Senate inquiry looks into the surge in illicit tobacco. Australian Council on Smoking and Health Chief Executive Laura Hunter says any decision needs to be made based on what will save lives.
2: Making all cigarettes cheaper will just mean more people smoking and more people dying. When criminals undercut a regulated product, you don't price match them, you enforce the law.
22: Three people have died in a suspected hantavirus outbreak on a cruise ship in the Atlantic Ocean. One case on board the MV Hondius cruise has been confirmed, with five other suspected cases under investigation. Infection usually occurs due to exposure to rodents. New analysis suggests one in four Australian workers were underpaid their superannuation between 2018 to 2023. The total underpaid was over $24 billion. Payday super laws will come into effect from July, requiring all employers to pay super at the same time as wages. Super Members Council Chief Executive Misha Schubert says unpaid super hits women, young people and low-income earners the hardest.
3: Unpaid super is a silent pay cut that's costing Australian workers $24.4 billion in the last 5 years alone. This is money Australians have earned but never been paid, and it's leaving millions of Australian workers significantly poorer at retirement.
22: Checking sport, and Patrick Lipinski insists planning for Scott Pendlebury's AFL Games record-breaking match isn't a distraction for Collingwood. The veteran missed the weekend's draw against Hawthorn but is expected to play Geelong on Saturday before rested the following week to ensure the record-breaking 433rd game is played in Melbourne. The Demons are preparing to be without Brody Majacek after he strained his hamstring in yesterday's loss to the Swans, and Oscar Piastri has clinched another F1 podium, finishing third in an action-packed Miami Grand Prix. That's the latest news update from the Capital Radio newsroom.
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24: Partly cloudy conditions today. Chance of rain becoming a little less likely this afternoon. Snow is expected to fall above 1,900 metres with some light to moderate winds. Tomorrow, patches of morning frost. Partly cloudy conditions. Snow possible above 1,800 metres with winds increasing. Wednesday, mostly sunny, areas of frost and fog in the morning. Medium chance of afternoon showers about the Alpine peaks. Snow possible above 1,800 metres with some light winds. And Thursday, a cloudy day. Very high chance of showers throughout, as well as possible small hail about the ranges. Snow falling above 1,000 metres with winds moderate. Jindabyne's going for top tomorrow 15 after night's low of 6. Cooma going for top tomorrow of 17 after night's low of 3. Canberra's top tomorrow is expected to reach 18 after a low of 4 tonight. 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
3: Good afternoon. Hope you're having a wonderful drive home. Hey, if you managed to get through the quiz these days, Woods, you get yourself a double pass to go to experience Billie Eilish's Hit Me Hard and Soft, the tour. Live in 3D, tickets on sale now. My favourite record from last year. Apparently James Cameron directed that, which is wild.
4: James Cameron directed
3: Billie Eilish's live show, as in the movie of.
4: Wow.
3: Yeah, so it's going to be awesome. It's just such a good show. You and I went to that show. I'm not sure you'd remember much. Hey, we're going to do the swap meet.
4: That is not fair.
3: Right up next as well. Don't forget, we are trading from a textbook to an engagement ring. You guys are all involved. As of right now, make us a trade. That's up next. But Naomi, I've got James Cameron in my head. What are they called? The Navi. That's
4: from
3: right,
4: Avatar.
3: From Avatar. Sorry about that. Longbow. If you don't know what we're talking about, all good. Come back to us. Naomi, are you there?
5: Yes, I am. Hello.
4: Hi, Naomi. 30 seconds on the clock. Got to get 10 questions right. Can pass. Have to take your first answer. Do you know who James Cameron is, Naomi?
5: Someone from football, I think.
4: My God.
3: Director of the Titanic.
5: Oh, no, I would have gotten it wrong.
4: Yeah, just a little warm-up for you. It's amazing. Will and I are getting old. Anyway, Naomi, best of luck with the quiz.
3: Sorry, that's culturally illiterate. Annalise, did you know who James Cameron was?
6: I did, director of Avatar.
3: Are you? I think we've just been talking about it. All right, here we go, Naomi, here we go. What rhymes with stop?
5: Lop.
3: Which family member produces Billie Eilish's music?
5: Sister.
3: No. Good guess. It's her brother, Phineas, who produces her music. But he's still going to give you a double pass. Sounds like you're a huge fan, Naomi. So get in there. Go and have a great time. James Cameron, big fan of his. And Billie Eilish, big fan of hers. So can't think of a more deserving winner.
4: Enjoy the popcorn and the night at the flicks. Nothing better.
3: Right up next, Woods. Nothing better than the swap meet. You guys are involved. Yes. Everyone listening right now, make us a trade. We're trading from a psychology book all the way up to an engagement ring, and it kicks off right up next on Will and Woody.
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3: Okay. Captain Cash reporting for duty with $5,200. It's a mega Monday and I've risen to the occasion. 14,000 text messages. Everyone chomping in the bit to get their hands on this money. It's a fine day when we can give away this sort of dough. And by God, don't let it be another loser. Too many of those. Let's get a winner. Let's start dialing. And as for you, five rings, give me the cash and $5,200. It's all yours. Get to your phones.
4: Give me the cash.
3: Gavin, do you realise what you've just done? $5,200!
5: No way!
3: Yes way!
5: Yes! You're joking.
3: You know, one of these days I'm going to answer yes to that question and say I am joking and hang back up, but no, not on this occasion. I'm so happy. $5,200 for you, Gavin.
5: You legend.
3: All yours.
5: I'll give you the biggest kiss if I ever see you.
3: Look, would you slip the tongue? It doesn't matter. $5,200, Gavin. Tell me, what are you going to do with this life-changing amount of money?
5: Oh, we are actually heading overseas in next month, and that will come in handy.
3: Oh, where are you going?
5: We're off to France for a friend's 40th.
3: Oh, you'll love France with the... You know, the Eiffel Tower and the Paris and the overall... The French, yes, they're the people who live in France. Anyway, are you taking anyone special with you?
5: I've got my wife and my daughter. We'll have her first birthday overseas, which will be great.
3: Only one child, you lucky bugger. Well, $5,200 all going to you, Gavin, as you head on...

0: the friends with your wife and daughter. You must be ecstatic.
1: That is amazing. That is amazing. Thank you.
0: Yeah, we'll see if he feels the same way after the kiss. But anyway, it can be done. $5,200 given away with Captain Cash. And what you need to be doing is listening tomorrow morning at 7:15 for a snippet of that winning song. And when we play the song in its entirety throughout the day, you send a text 0428 811 455. Now, if I called you, you answer with five rings and say it one more time, Gavin.
1: Give me the cash.
0: Oh, the enthusiasm. Across the Capital Radio Network, this is Captain Cash. Over and out.
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1: Shimmy, shimmy, shimmy. Yeah. Shimmy, Will and Woody. Hope you're having a great drive home. Hey, guys, right now is the time. All of you listening right now, you are involved in the swap meet as we kick off trading Paris's book to an engagement ring. It is Book to Bling.
2: Will and Woody's swap meet. Swap the deal. Keep the good energy with Glowbird.
1: So the trades are now live, Woods. Trading is now live. We're going to be trading every single day. Trading, swapping, for want of a better word. We start with an item. We will then swap with one of you guys. We will swap, we will swap, we will swap, and we will swap every single day until we get what we have come here for. We're not doing this. This isn't our first rodeo, as they say. We're doing this with, as you can probably hear, the confidence that we've got. We've traded before from some anti-aging wrinkle cream all the way to a 40-foot yacht. We've traded from an open packet of peanuts to a trip to Paris return. Like, we make dreams come true in this segment.
3: Absolutely. No, we absolutely do. It's the only thing that we can be arrogant about. I reckon we could have an engagement ring by the end of the week, Wilbur. I'm that confident. So again,
1: wow.
3: The first item, and you can get involved right now. The first item we have got is a psychology book. It's about abnormal psychology.
1: Yes.
3: Specifically, it's 10 years old. If you want that, call us now and make us a trade. Offer us something else. Now, we've got Paris here. Now, Paris, we are trying to get from this psychology book to an engagement ring for you. Can you tell us a bit more about the book? Can you sell it a bit more, Paris?
4: Yeah, absolutely. Well, good afternoon.
3: Afternoon.
4: It's so 10 years old, it goes through the full range of different disorders.
3: Wow.
4: It has personality disorders, mood disorders, sleep disorders, so the fun stuff.
3: Great.
4: But it's also got some weird and wacky, wonderful history around psychology. So kind of going back in time, dabbles into a little bit of Freud.
1: Gorgeous. I am enjoying this. I think we get off the book.
3: Is there a fun...
1: I feel like we're devaluing it rather than valuing
3: it
1: right now.
3: I don't think so. I'm leaning in. Paris, something my wife likes to do is put books around the house as like a design aesthetic. Is the front cover nice to look at?
4: Well, the front cover is a giant person's face. It is very grayscale, so if you're into the neutral tones, that works.
3: Ooh, that works.
1: Lovely.
4: She has got...
1: Paris, let's talk a little bit about you and your partner, I reckon. Let's talk about you and your partner. So we're starting with the psych book, by the way. The phone lines are open if you'd like to trade for that. Or you can text us if you'd like to make a swap for the psychology book. But the end goal here, let's talk about that. The end goal is, of course, an engagement ring. So can we hear it? Can we hear, there's a few questions I've got on the back end about, let's talk about your partner. Like, how long have you been together? Is there a reason that you're angling for an engagement ring? Is it something that he wants you to do, or are you proposing yourself? Like, how is this working?
4: Yeah, so he's definitely in on it as well. He is completely on board, which I'm quite happy about. We've been together for 4 years, but we actually met during COVID and went on a few dates during COVID and then kind of lost distance through the lockdowns.
3: Oh.
4: And then post-COVID got together. Kind of no question about it. We just came like attached at the hip. And his name is also Paris. So that's a bit of a fun story.
3: Wow.
4: Yeah.
1: Excuse me, his name's Paris?
4: As well, yeah. Yeah. So P1 and P2 or good Paris and bad Paris, depending on the day.
3: So sorry, if you get married, you'll have exactly the same name. Because if you are going to take his name or that you're going to keep your name, you'll have exactly the same name.
4: Yeah, exactly the same name. Yeah.
3: It's totally wild.
4: Yeah.
1: What?
3: It's like Taylor Lautner.
1: Like Taylor Lautner.
3: Yeah, Taylor Lautner's married to Taylor Lautner.
1: What? Yeah. Hey, on Paris, why hasn't he proposed to you yet? We'll cover off the name stuff later.
4: He supported me through all of my studies, and then he took a step sideways in his career as well, so I've supported him through that. And it's been, a lot of career progression, which has kind of made everything else take a bit of a back seat.
1: When you say career progression, do you mean like, when you say supported, do you mean like paid for financially?
4: Haven't paid, say, financially for his career, but each one of us has kind of carried the household at different points in time.
3: Oh, beautiful.
4: Yeah.
3: Beautiful. Okay. look, Paris, the first step of getting you towards an engagement ring is taking a step forward from 10-year-old psychology book. So we need your help. I mean, I don't want to say offer us anything, but right now it does feel like we're in the basement.
1: Yeah, 100%. This is where the swap starts with. This is the glory of the swap.
3: If you've got something lying around your house that is trash to you, like you want to get rid of it, call us now and we will take that off your hands.
1: Yeah, yeah.
3: And you will receive
1: a
3: psychology book. It goes through all the disorders. And does the history of psychology.
1: Does it be on personality disorders?
3: Mate, they're great.
1: Shimmy, shimmy, yo. Give us a call. Paris and her partner can't afford an engagement ring. This is the beginning of the swap meet. Make us a trade right now for her psych book. And let's kick this thing off. Will and Woody.

0: Yeah, good afternoon, everyone. Welcome. You've just tuned in at the right time because we are swapping from a psychology book to an engagement ring. It is Book to Bling.
1: Will and Woody's Swap Meet. Swap the deal. Keep the good energy with Glowbird.
0: Alrighty, Woods. So trading one item a day, every day on the radio, swapping from an old psychology book of Paris's so that she can get all the way up to an engagement ring, something that her and her partner are dying to do, get engaged. They haven't got the ring. They can't afford a ring. So we're here to help them out very happily. We've asked you guys. We've thrown open the text line, 0429131065. We've thrown open the phone line and we've arrogantly crowed that we'll get this engagement ring by the end of the week. Before we move on, I want to just check in with Paris very quickly. Paris. What's the minimum amount that you would like the ring to cost?
2: Oh, at this point, I'd be happy with anything, to be honest.
3: It's good to know. We'll keep that audio. That's good to know.
0: Yeah, that is good to know.
3: And I'm going to be honest, Paris, we're off to a slow start. Not getting a huge amount of demand.
0: The first item's always a tough one, though.
3: Yeah.
0: Just a psychology textbook.
3: It greases the wheels a little bit, if you will, Paris. The 10-year-old psychology book. No one wants it, but...
0: There's a woman called Amy who's called her. She's got no written underneath it. Was she that bad? Was she offering something?
4: I don't know what you're talking about.
0: You just written no.
4: I don't know what you're talking
0: about. Is that right? I feel like you do, but I've said something wrong. That's fine. Just tell me that. Just say, Will, don't say anything more.
3: You knew what
0: but
3: you were
0: that's
3: doing.
0: What your face said, mate. That's what your face was.
3: You knew what you were doing. You're a naughty boy.
0: Let's go to
3: now, I'm going to be honest with you. Michael is the only person who has offered anything of value.
0: Well, that's why I was trying to throw to the other person that called.
3: I get it. You're padding, mate. You're padding. Not too late. It's not too late. If you want a psychology book, just offer us a trade. Offer us anything. Michael, we might be in a situation where we have to take
0: No, we're not. Don't tell him that.
3: We're going to make a trade every day.
0: Don't tell him that. Lots of other people calling.
3: I've told him, mate. Michael.
0: That's just bad business.
5: Hey, Will. How are you?
3: Hello, Michael. Hello, Michael. Firstly, thanks for calling. Secondly,
0: any texts?
3: What would you like to offer us for the psychology book, Michael?
5: So I've got I don't know the exact name of it, but it's one of those Samsung dictaphones that plays music.
3: A dictaphone? Did you say?
0: No, a Samsung picture frame that plays music.
3: Oh, yeah. Michael!
0: Michael,
3: sorry, it's a picture frame. So you just put a photo in it. Like a frame.
5: I think you put a photo in it, or it might be digital.
0: It's digital.
5: I have no idea.
0: I'm pretty sure it's digital.
3: Michael, how do you not know?
0: Still in the box.
5: Well, I received it as a gift. It's still in the box.
0: Still in the box. Samsung
5: Michael. User.
0: Hang on a second.
3: Michael, I think he's going to take it. Why did you not like that as a gift, Mike? What a great gift.
5: It's amazing. But again, I'm not a Samsung user. I actually was planning on selling it. But I'm a psych student, so I feel like there's a bit of value in receiving the book.
3: Michael, hold the line, Michael, hold the line. Now, I hate to do it, but all of a sudden people are calling.
0: Woods,
3: what's up, Will?
0: This is worth like 250.
6: Don't sell it. Because he might sell it. You just told him that there was no one else there and we had to take it.
3: Bluffing.
0: No, you weren't.
3: No, I was just bringing in the people. Now, sorry. So, okay.
0: Michael, can I keep going?
3: Please hold the line. No, I think stop talking.
0: Is it a Samsung? Can I just talk to Michael again, please?
3: Yeah.
0: Michael, is it a Samsung music frame?
5: Yeah.
0: Is that what it's called? Samsung music frame.
5: Yeah, I'm just not at home at the moment, so I can't confirm the model.
3: That's nice.
5: From memory, I think it's worth a good couple of hundred, maybe about the $600 mark.
3: $600? Michael... Amazing. Well, you know, I mean, I think at its best, $600, but I'm sure it'd be struggle to resell for that amount of money, Michael. I was going to quickly go to Rachel. Rachel, what would you like to offer us for the psychology book?
7: A costume jewelry ring.
3: Thanks, Rachel. Michael, we're gonna take the frame. We're taking the frame. So congratulations.
0: Thanks, Michael.
3: You're now the happy owner of Abnormal Psychology, the book.
5: Awesome.
3: Unreal.
5: I'm excited. Thank you.
3: Mate, we're pumped as well.
0: Pleasure, Mike.
3: We're pumped as well.
0: Pleasure, mate.
3: Oh, mate, we'll put you back to the producers so you can figure out all the nitty-gritty of us.
0: Hey, these are new. So this is brand new, this thing, a Samsung music frame. It's worth a bit.
3: And if this is exciting
0: It's worth $700.
3: It's extraordinary. I love Michael.
0: What just happened?
3: If he was physically here, I'd kiss him.
0: If you want that, by the way, then text us. You can have that. Just make us a trade for that, for a $700 Samsung LS60D music frame speaker.
3: We'll have an engagement ring by Thursday.
0: Oh, mate, by tomorrow.
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0: Young.
1: Hey everyone, it's Will and Woody. Woods, recently I was talking to you about Janelle Monáe, the actress, rapper, singer.
2: Time travel.
1: Who said, yes, exactly. She said in an interview with The Guardian that she could time travel.
3: When I saw David Bowie.
4: You saw him?
3: I did. I traveled back into the 1970s and I saw him do Ziggy Stardust and the Spiders from Mars. And it was incredible.
4: You'd traveled back.
3: Yeah.
2: Brilliant.
1: Brilliant.
2: Didn't go into what vessel or where's her craft or really present any evidence, but I love that.
1: Now, amazingly, Woods, I went online and I was like, what other celebs think they have superpowers?
2: And you're kidding.
1: I was quickly to learn that a number of them do.
2: You're kidding.
1: Yes. No, I'm not kidding. And I'm also, some of them do not, but some of them do. And I was like, geez, do I believe them or do I not? And then that reminded me of a game I like to play with you.

0: I'm not angry about this. I'm happy.
1: I know you are. No,
0: I'm
1: knew you
0: happy
1: would be.
0: For you to,
1: I knew you would be.
0: To take the framework of what is an unbelievable game that we should play weekly. Should be a weekly bit.
1: All right, you want best of three here?
0: Five.
1: All right, well, let's just see how we go. Okay. Okay, so we'll see how we go.
0: Okay. So these are,
1: do these people actually think they have these superpowers or do they not?
0: Okay. So it's not actually having it. It's just whether they believe they have that.
1: Yes.
0: Superpower. Okay, great. Yeah.
1: Okay. Drew Barrymore.
0: Mm-hmm.
1: A Hollywood sweetheart.
0: Yes.
1: A bit airy. I mean, she's known for being quite spiritual, Drew Barrymore. Mm-hmm. I would say that's kind of that's her shtick.
0: Sure. I love Drew.
1: I can tell. I love Drew as well. She seems great. Drew Barrymore believes mm-hmm. that she can speak to some of the dolphins near her home.
0: Hmm. Dolphin chat.
1: Frequently believes she talks to her dolphins.
0: That's really interesting.
1: That is interesting.
0: That does, that kind of fits. The question is, does it fit too well?
1: I can't answer that for you. Is it too Drew? Is it too much like Drew?
0: It almost seems too Drew.
1: A little bit too Drew.
0: I also know that Drew Barrymore does not live near the ocean. She lives in New York, so no, that is incorrect. He doesn't believe that.
1: Well done.
0: Very good.
1: Very good. I actually don't know where she lives.
0: New York. But
1: for some reason, I thought because of 50 First Dates, she might live in Hawaii. So
0: that's
1: I was like,
0: great.
1: Surely she lives near dolphins.
0: That's great. You think she commutes for a daily TV show?
1: She'd have a house somewhere. You know she'd have a house in Florida, Hawaii, whatever it
0: she'd
1: is.
0: She'd have a holiday house. Yeah.
1: All right.
0: Yeah. Okay. 1-0 to me.
1: Okay, number two here. The actress Vanessa Hudgens.
0: Yes, of High School Musical fame.
1: Great voice.
0: Yes.
1: She believes to be a witch.
0: Vanessa Hudgens believes
1: that she is a witch. Loves experimenting.
0: Yeah. Now let me pick you apart.
1: With potions.
0: Let me pick you apart here because you would never have thought to bring up Vanessa Hudgens because you just don't know who that is. So because of that, that is true. She believes that she's a witch.
1: Maybe I've... Nah, I haven't. Well done. Very good.
0: I'm picking you like
1: a nose. I actually didn't know who Vanessa Hudgens was.
0: No, it was all over your face, mate. You were like,
1: I thought you won American Idol.
0: Who's Vanessa? Kelly Clarkson.
1: No, not Kelly Clarkson. Another season off. Anyway, we carry on. Kate Hudson.
0: Yes.
1: The actress. Mm-hmm. Believes that she and her mother.
0: Goldie Hawn. You didn't know that, did you?
1: Goldie Hawn. She's iconic.
0: Did you know her daughter was Kate Hudson?
1: Yeah. I think I told you that.
0: No,
1: a very long time ago.
0: I did not.
1: No, she's a very famous actress from the 70s, Goldie Hawn.
0: Yeah.
1: Dad used to love Goldie Hawn. Anyway, Kate Hudson and Goldie Hawn. By the by. Kate Hudson believes that her and her mum mm-hmm. have clairvoyant abilities.
0: Yeah, true. Yeah, I believe that.
1: That is awesome.
0: I'm all over you. I'm like wide on rice, man.
1: How many have you
0: I'm
1: got there?
0: All over
1: have
0: you. Got three you? In That's a row three there? In a row.
1: Wow. Okay. Well, I've got one more.
0: Do you want to make it a clean sweep? Let's go.
1: No, I've got
0: Let's
1: one
0: go.
1: More.
0: Let's go. Clean
1: okay,
0: sweep.
1: Here we go.
0: Here we go.
1: James Franco.
0: Ooh.
1: James Franco.
0: Okay. Interesting guy to bring up.
1: Right on the line here.
0: Mm-hmm.
1: Has said that he can.
0: Where are you going here? You're not going controversial, are you?
1: Mate, I'm just reading. This is just a story. Now we better go to the gym.
0: Let's go.
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2: 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Will and Woody.

0: Will and Woody.
1: So good.
2: Good afternoon, everyone. It is Will and Woody. I hope you're having a wonderful drive home. Woodrow, we're going to get out of here. And look, we're in a rush these days. We've got little kids. So we're moving our post-show meeting to on the air. It's the post-show notes.
3: Which I think will be interesting for you guys, where we just effectively go through the show, give some feedback, sometimes not so nice feedback. Yep. I do want to ask you something real quick. We had James the Missile Magnuson, the former Olympian, who's going to be doing the enhanced games, which means he's just going to be juiced up with all these performance-enhancing drugs.
2: Juiced to the gills, I think he called it.
3: Yes, yes, that's his words. You asked me if I would take them for $1 million and then, you know, try and get a good time at the 100-meter sprint. How about you? Where are you at with it?
2: Well, you'd do it for free. You wouldn't do it for $1 million. You'd love that.
3: I just want to make it very clear. From a scientific perspective, I would be fascinated to see the difference. Icarus is my favourite documentary.
2: Yeah, I think you'd also like the feeling.
3: Well, I can't speak to the feelings. I haven't tried it. So how about you, Pancake Ass? Would you take a few performance enhancers?
2: I'm just trying to think of something that I... Like, I don't have that relationship with exercise where I'm like really gunning for anything because I'm not really that good at anything.
3: I will be able to dig up audio of you speaking for 7 minutes about what you were doing in the pool one morning.
2: Look.
3: And how much you enjoy tapping the old people's feet when they're going too slow in the fast lane.
2: Oh, absolutely. I can do that without being juiced to the gills, brother. I could do that six beers deep. I could tap the old people's feet. That's an easy thing to do.
3: You could go
2: and
3: win gold.
2: I'd rather just go in the slow lane and feel good about myself than actually take steroids, if it really comes down to it, if that's what you're asking.
3: I'm lame.
2: Now, but I should mention on the James the Missile Magnuson chat, if you want to hear more about that, we put the extra stuff on the podcast.
3: Yes.
2: So just search Will and Woody wherever you get your podcast, and you can get all, because we had so many more questions we had to ask him off air. It's fascinating.
3: It is fascinating.
2: It is fascinating. Yeah, yeah, yeah. What are your other colleagues? Are you disgraced from the sport?
3: Yeah.
2: Have you broken world records in training with this sort of stuff? Like, there's so much cool stuff to ask him. It's the most interesting thing I reckon that's happened in sport in a really, really long time.
3: Have you got raisin nuts?
2: Yeah, didn't ask that.
3: It is a steroid byproduct.
2: Couple more things to get through in the show notes. We were talking about Kylie Jenner. I was predicting who was the next tool.
3: Yes.
2: In the world. We didn't get to who I thought was the next tool.
3: Oh,
2: who's
3: sorry.
2: You were... my gear on Kylie.
3: Oh, sorry. I thought Kylie was your next
2: prediction. No, she's confirmed the next tool. I knew that a while out.
3: Give me who you think the next person's going to be.
2: Dami M. Said it for a while now.
4: Dummy!
2: Said it for a while. I'm sorry. And I'm sorry, but I'm...
3: Don't come for Dummy.
2: I'm good
3: we
2: at this stuff.
3: We have a personal relationship with Dummy.
2: I know it from a while out. Now let's move on.
3: Her husband manages her.
2: It's a curse.
3: Adorable.
2: I don't like doing that. That's just what's going to happen. There'll be something that comes out about her soon. It'll be shocking.
3: Well, I hope you're wrong on this
2: one. I hope I'm wrong too, mate. Now, before we get out of here, the swap meet kicked off today. We're trading from Paris's book to an engagement ring.
3: Yes.
2: That's the plan. Got off to a flyer today. Don't know how it happened.
3: We're laughing.
2: Michael called. We're meant to be making a swap a day, I imagine, for 2 weeks to get ourselves what I was hoping would be like a $50,000 engagement ring, by the way.
3: Oh, yeah, no, I want to go.
2: We've got to go big on this, right?
3: Swing for the bleachers.
2: We're not going to get some secondhand heirloom. Like,
3: no,
2: I want
3: crap.
2: A proper engagement ring, right? Man. Michael called in today with the first swap of the day and said he was going to offer us his $600 picture frame that plays music.
3: Unbelievable.
2: Brand new, not even out of the box.
3: We're
2: Samsung.
3: Having. We could take the day off tomorrow.
2: Now, the producers have been taking a whole bunch of calls out there. You've been swamped out there. You're right.
3: What's happening? What's happening out there?
4: So what's going on?
2: Good trades. Good trades coming in.
4: Yeah.
3: God, people want this.
2: What's happened? People are angry.
4: People aren't angry. There's just... I think we're going fast, quick.
3: Yeah, it does feel like
2: that.
3: It does feel
4: going
3: like
4: quick,
3: that.
4: Fast.
3: Yeah.
2: Quick, fast.
3: I didn't think we were going to get something that good on day one.
2: Maybe we'll just need to go again. If we get it tomorrow, that's fine. Rinse, repeat.
3: What?
4: No.
2: New item tomorrow. We get the engagement ring tomorrow. Paris, thanks for coming.
3: Oh, new item.
4: Is that what you reckon?
3: That's what you reckon.
2: Oh, you're taking the calls.
4: Well, I think we could get better. Like, as in, we've got, so...
2: You've already got a ring.
4: We've got a lot of offers for rings coming in, and they sound shit.
3: Yeah, yeah. And you just said, we don't want a crap ring.
2: No, we don't want a $50,000 ring. We don't want a crap ring. $50,000 engagement ring is what I said.
3: 50 is a lot. I reckon over 10 for mine.
2: 50.
3: Who pays 50 for an engagement ring?
2: Lots of people.
3: You didn't. What did you pay for?
2: Well, I pay for Sam's engagement ring.
3: Don't come here and tell me you paid 50 for an engagement ring.
2: That is 9.
3: Yeah, You chart.
4: Cheap.
3: You absolute tight ass.
2: Actually, it was. The jeweler came back to me and goes, man, I can do it cheaper for you. I was like, I'll take it.
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3: There's some potential for some rain tonight. However, the chances will ease off as we head into your Tuesday. Mostly sunny if windy conditions tomorrow. Then on Wednesday, more sun with the chance of some fog in the morning. Jindabyne going for an overnight low tonight of 9 degrees, topping at 17 tomorrow. In Cooma, going as low as 3 tonight, topping at 17 degrees for your Tuesday. In Charlotte Pass, going for a low of 3 and a top of 4 degrees. And in Canberra, overnight low of 4, topping at 18.
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3: It's Brad jumping in now for the rest of your Monday evening. Hey, how you doing? Hope you've had a nice day. It's time to have some fun as we head into your night. 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

Back from the weekend with you on Snow FM. It's your Monday night. And someone who had a really great weekend was Ed Sheeran, who celebrated Ipswich, his football club, going into the Premier League by joining them in the dressing room and singing a song. Honestly, I would have loved to have been a fly on the wall just joining in for that, Shan. That sounds like so much fun. And speaking of Ed, here he is now with a little more.

0: 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And inside the next 15 minutes, Alex Warren on the way with his latest foot stomper. It's Fever Dream.
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0: 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I've got that for you next. Then not long after. Miss Swift herself. It's Taylor Swift with Elizabeth Taylor. Her latest song for the Snowy Mountains Best Music.
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0: There's some potential for some rain tonight. However, the chances will ease off as we head into your Tuesday. Mostly sunny if windy conditions tomorrow. Then on Wednesday, more sun with the chance of some fog in the morning. Jindabyne going for an overnight low tonight of 9 degrees, topping at 17 tomorrow. In Cooma, going as low as 3 tonight, topping at 17 degrees for your Tuesday. In Charlotte Pass, going for a low of 3 and a top of 4 degrees. And in Canberra, overnight low of 4, topping at 18.
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0: Don't know if you remember, but there seemed to have been a weird phase in like the late 2000s, early 2010s, where everyone was making references to Mick Jagger. Like, you had Kesha in TikTok.
3: Unless they look like Mick Jagger.
0: And then there was the Black Eyed Peas of the time.
14: All these girls, they like my swagger. They call me Mick Jagger.
0: But of course, the biggest one, Maroon 5 with Christina Aguilera in Moves Like Jagger. 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

0: Getting through your Monday night with me, Brad, and I've got some info for you on stuff that's coming up here in the Snowy Mountains this weekend, next weekend, all the info in our community switch. 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

0: 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And when you wake up nice and early tomorrow from 6, you can join Beck and Jack for your Snow FM breakfast. They're back tomorrow. And outside of your 9 o'clock weather, I've got Olivia Rodrigo with her new hit. It's called Drop Dead. It's playing in less than 10 minutes.
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11: Snow FM weather.
0: There's some potential for some rain tonight, however the chances will ease off as we head into your Tuesday. Mostly sunny if windy conditions tomorrow. Then on Wednesday, more sun with the chance of some fog in the morning. Jindabyne going for an overnight low tonight of 9 degrees, topping at 17 tomorrow. In Cooma going as low as 3 tonight, topping at 17 degrees for your Tuesday. In Charlotte Pass going for a low of 3 and a top of 4 degrees. And in Canberra, overnight low of 4, topping at 18.
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0: Getting further into the night together. 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It's Brad joining you on Snow FM. And we're going to get right into it now with this hit from Rihanna and Calvin Harris teaming up in We Found

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0: If you can use your phone right now, set the alarm 7 a.m. for tomorrow morning. It's your best time to wake up in time to hear the winning song for Captain Cash. 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

0: Brad, chilling with you for your Monday night on Snow FM. After the rain we had in parts today, it's good that it's starting to clear up tonight. But what's the weather looking like for tomorrow and Wednesday? Well, I've got all the details for you next in our 10 o'clock weather. Let me take you dancing. And then not long after, Jason Derulo was in to take you dancing right after some Ariana Grande for the Snowy Mountains' best music.
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7: There's some potential for some rain tonight. However, the chances will ease off as we head into your Tuesday. Mostly sunny if windy conditions tomorrow. Then on Wednesday, more sun with the chance of some fog in the morning. Jindabyne going for an overnight low tonight of 9 degrees, topping at 17 tomorrow. In Cooma, going as low as 3 tonight, topping at 17 degrees for your Tuesday. In Charlotte Pass, going for a low of 3 and a top of 4 degrees. And in Canberra, overnight low of 4, topping at 18.
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You just got to play Snow FM. And this song, it was first recorded in 2017, released in 2019, and then got re-added to their debut album, I Love You, Please Don't Hate Me, in 2023. Here's Sam Fisher

0: 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This morning, Beck and Jack were getting some weird wisdom.
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2: 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Okay.
1: Yeah, what? About 1 to 2 centimetres taller in the morning than at night. Nothing drastic.
0: Okay.
1: But this is because gravity compresses the intervertebral discs in your spine during the day.
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0: 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It's about to be 11 o'clock, which means, that's right, it's our Aussie Music Hour. Yep, it's true. Just like the song from Cyril and Kid Alexander, on the way, following your 11 o'clock weather.
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0: There's some potential for some rain tonight, however the chances will ease off as we head into your Tuesday. Mostly sunny if windy conditions tomorrow. Then on Wednesday, more sun with the chance of some fog in the morning. Jindabyne going for an overnight low tonight of 9 degrees, topping at 17 tomorrow. In Cooma, going as low as 3 tonight, topping at 17 degrees for your Tuesday. In Charlotte Pass, going for a low of 3 and a top of 4 degrees. And in Canberra, overnight low of 4, topping at 18.
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0: What is there to do in the snowy mountains? I've got all the info for you in the next 15 minutes. 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You were dancing, and I was dancing too. And it's also your Aussie Music Hour. We've got half an hour to go. 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

0: Finishing off the hour and your Monday night with Gia Darcy, Subtle Changes. That was your Aussie Music Hour. And that was, of course, your Monday with me, Brad. Hope you enjoy the rest of your night. Rise and shine tomorrow morning from 6 o'clock. It's going to be Beck and Jack for your Snow FM breakfast. They'll also be playing at the Captain Cash song at 7:15. So if you want to win that jackpot, be sure to listen in. All thanks to Alpine Rise Estate. Have a great night, and I'll catch you tomorrow night from 7 o'clock. See ya.
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1: National Storytelling Day today. Bella said, I once went to a wedding where I didn't really know anyone and accidentally joined the groom's side and all the photos. No one questioned it, so I kept smiling and moving along like I belonged. 6 months later, I saw the official album online. I'm in every group shot. The bride still follows me on Instagram and I don't have the heart to explain.
2: Do you know what? I love that for you. That is probably the best one out of all of them so far. I love that. I would do that at a wedding, Beck.

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23: From the Capital Radio Newsroom, I'm James Wybrow.
8: Two tragedies have unfolded within minutes of each other on the north coast of New South Wales. Kate Carlisle explains.
14: The drama began at 6 just after dark on Monday night when a car lost control on the M1 motorway at Chindera, slamming into a tree. The driver and front seat passenger died at the scene. A further tragedy struck just minutes later when an alarm was raised in Ballina, 70 k's to the south. A member of the public reported a yacht in difficulty on the South Ballina breakwall. It's not known how many people were on board, but three are confirmed dead. Four others have made it to shore and are being treated for their injuries.
8: The search for survivors will continue at daybreak this morning, with emergency services trying to work out how many people were originally on the yacht. In other news, there are growing concerns cheap spirit substitutes being forced on Melbourne hospitality venues could cause serious, even critical injuries. Officers from the National Drug Research Institute have found 30% of spirits in bottle shops are cheaper fakes. The Institute's Dr. Nick Taylor says they contain dangerous compounds.
19: These chemicals called denaturants, which we put into ethanol so that it isn't meant to be consumed, those have been found in a variety of products, as well as other chemicals that people use to try and remove these foul-tasting chemicals, such as synthetic rubber or breaker fluid.
8: Overseas, a person's been arrested after driving a car into a popular central shopping strip in the German city of Leipzig. At least two people have been killed and 22 badly injured. German police say the driver's motivations are unclear. And advocates say new laws forcing employers to pay super at the same time as wages are long overdue. The law kicks in from July. One in four Australians were underpaid super between 2018 to 2023. Misha Schubert from the Super Members Council says the losses compound over time.
23: Unpaid super hits hardest where it hurts most, for women, for younger workers, for people on low incomes. And for someone shortchanged, even $1,700 in a single year, that loss can snowball into more than $30,000 by the time you retire.
8: The Lions have apologised on behalf of AFL draftee Kobe Evans. Georgina Winter is in Brisbane.
24: The youngster used a homophobic slur during last Saturday's VFL clash against Coburg. In a statement, the club says Evans is deeply remorseful and has taken full responsibility for the comment, which was directed at an opponent. The Brisbane side also confirmed Evans apologised several times, both on and off the field. While the club expressed disappointment, they say they are now focused on educating the player.
8: And midfielder Lily Quigley was selected number one by the Gold Coast in the AFLW's pre-season draft. That's the latest news update from the Capital Radio newsroom. I'm James Wybrow.
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25: The cheapest unleaded 91 in Cooma is at the Caltex on the highway at $1.64. Cheapest diesel is at the Metro West Cooma at $2.07. In Jindabyne, the cheapest unleaded is at the Shell on Kosciuszko Road at $2.07. The cheapest diesel is at the Metro on Kosciuszko Road at $2.59.
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27: 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It's looking partly cloudy across the Snowies today. A chance of showers across the day and some snow possible above 1,800 metres. Tomorrow, mostly sunny, some areas of frost and fog in the morning. Slight chance of showers in the evening and some snow possible above 1,800 metres. Similar conditions on Thursday and across Friday as well. Temperatures today, Jindabyne reaching 14 degrees, Mount Selwyn maxing out at 8 today. Cooma's reaching 17 today in Canberra, the nation's capital, a top temperature of 16. Currently in Jindabyne, it's 7 degrees, 4 right now in Selwyn, 0 Charlotte Pass right now. Currently in Thredbo, it's 2. Cooma currently is 10 degrees and Canberra right now is sitting at 8. 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
27: Waking up with the brand new way on Snow FM Breakfast with Beck and Jack. 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Jack, how are we doing on this fine Tuesday morning?
1: Doing very well, Beck. It is a little bit chilly outside, but you know, I'm getting through it today. I'm getting through it.
27: It's chilly, but it's nice and clear, though.
1: It is. It was very different yesterday with the wind. Like, that lake was an ocean. It looked like an ocean yesterday.
27: It was very choppy, but there are not too many clouds in the sky at the moment. Doesn't look like there's going to be too much rain today either.
1: So. We should be getting lots of sunshine, shouldn't we,
27: today? That's fantastic. What have we got on the show today?
1: Well, we're going to do your weird wisdom, of course. We're going to find out what Professor Beck has for us in store very shortly. And we're also going to find out what keeps you up at night on your phone. We did put a story out, and you still have time to send in some things if you'd like, because we want to know what keeps you up on your phone at night.
27: Yeah, please go do that. All right, let's get back into the music for now. It's Ed Sheeran with Shiver.

0: Snails Horan and Miles Smith would drive safe on Snail Fan Breakfast with Beck and Jack. Jackie, ready to be educated?
1: As always with you, Professor. Always. I'm always learning something new every morning. I don't know why I've adopted this professor for you, but
0: I know, I love it.
1: I just think we need to get your professor costume, get you a little like hat, and like, you know how they walk in the is it the Cataflac party? No, that's like Anzac related, but you know when they like the congression walks in at the uni. Yes. You need to get you a professor outfit.
0: You're very open minded, Jack. I love it. Well, my weird wisdom, it's right around the corner.
2: Being an elder in the community is a responsibility. It's about passing knowledge and teaching to the next generation. This is why I don't smoke. We need to be healthy, to be there for our children, friends.

0: smoke all around you. It's your choice not to smoke.
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1: You said it, you weirdo.
2: Jack, did you know that armadillo shells are actually bulletproof?
3: Okay, wow. That doesn't surprise me. It's because I know their skin goes for a lot of money. Like, people try and get armadillos for a lot of money.
2: That's probably why. And also, okay, I did kind of lie. They're not fully bulletproof. They are bullet resistant, though.
3: Oh, okay.
2: But what happens is the shell, it's made of bony plates that are covered in keratin, and it's got a curved surface that can cause bullets to bounce off rather than penetrate it.
3: Wow.
2: There was actually a case back in 2015, a man in Texas tried to shoot an armadillo and it ricocheted and ended up shooting him.
3: Wow.
2: Instead, I think he was fine.
3: So realistically, if we all took enough keratin, like, as like a supplement, we could actually have that body, that like type of armor on ourselves, you know, because people, you know, take keratin for their hair and their skin. So technically we could do that and be bulletproof or, you know, ricochet bullets off people if we had enough keratin.
2: That's a good experiment,
3: you know,
2: to do, as if we were hard as our nails. And they've actually, they did, McGill University did actually take this, and they used this segmented flexible structure to develop some puncture-resistant materials like we see, you know,
3: the bulletproof
2: in war
3: vests
2: and stuff like that.
3: Oh, look, who would have thought an animal would have paved the way for bulletproof protection? Wow.
2: There you go.

0: living, I'm living, so we turning up. Yeah.
1: It's Ariana Grande with No Tears Left to Cry, the brand new way to wake up on Snow FM Breakfast with Beck and Jack.
2: Almost 6:30, we get a check at the latest from the newsroom with James Wybrow in Sport and News.
1: And we'll check out the weather very shortly as well.
3: Each year, 500 Canberrans suffer a cardiac arrest outside of a hospital. 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
16: Capital Radio Newsroom. I'm James Wybrow. Two tragedies have unfolded within minutes of each other on the north coast of New South Wales. Kate Carlisle explains.
17: The drama began at 6 just after dark on Monday night when a car lost control on the M1 motorway at Chinderah, slamming into a tree. The driver and front seat passenger died at the scene. A further tragedy struck just minutes later when an alarm was raised in Ballina, 70 k's to the south. A member of the public reported a yacht in difficulty on the South Ballina breakwall. It's not known how many people were on board, but three are confirmed dead. Four others have made it to shore and are being treated for their injuries.
16: The search for survivors will continue at daybreak this morning, with emergency services trying to work out how many people were originally on the yacht. In other news, there are growing concerns cheap spirit substitutes being forced on Melbourne hospitality venues could cause serious, even critical injuries. Officers from the National Drug Research Institute have found 30% of spirits in bottle shops are cheaper fakes. The Institute's Dr. Nick Taylor says they contain dangerous compounds.
18: These chemicals called denaturants, which we put into ethanol so that it isn't meant to be consumed, those have been found in a variety of products, as well as other chemicals that people use to try and remove these foul-tasting chemicals, such as synthetic rubber or breaker fluid.
16: Overseas, a person's been arrested after driving a car into a popular central shopping strip in the German city of Leipzig. At least two people have been killed and 22 badly injured. German police say the driver's motivations are unclear. And advocates say new laws forcing employers to pay super at the same time as wages are long overdue. The law kicks in from July. One in four Australians were underpaid super between 2018 to 2023. Misha Schubert from the Super Members Council says the losses compound over time.
19: Unpaid super hits hardest where it hurts most, for women, for younger workers, for people on low incomes. And for someone short-changed, even $1,700 in a single year, that loss cost and snowball into more than $30,000 by the time you retire.
16: The Lions have apologised on behalf of AFL draftee Kobe Evans. Georgina Winter is in Brisbane.
20: The youngster used a homophobic slur during last Saturday's VFL clash against Coburg. In a statement, the club says Evans is deeply remorseful and has taken full responsibility for the comment, which was directed at an opponent. The Brisbane side also confirmed Evans apologised several times, both on and off the field. While the club expressed disappointment, they say they are now focused on educating the player.
16: And midfielder Lily Quigley was selected number one by the Gold Coast in the AFLW's pre-season draft. That's the latest news update from the Capital Radio newsroom. I'm James Wybrow.
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21: The cheapest unleaded 91 in Cooma is at the Caltex on the highway at $1.64. Cheapest diesel is at the Metro West Cooma at $2.07. In Jindabyne, the cheapest unleaded is at the Shell on Kosciuszko Road at $2.07. The cheapest diesel is at the Metro on Kosciuszko Road at $2.59.
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1: Snow, FM, weather. 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It's looking partly cloudy across the snowies today. A chance of showers across the day and some snow possible above 1,800 metres. Tomorrow, mostly sunny, some areas of frost and fog in the morning. Slight chance of showers in the evening and some snow possible above 1,800 metres. Similar conditions on Thursday and across Friday as well. Temperatures today, Jindabyne reaching 14 degrees, Mount Selwyn maxing out at 8 today, Coomer's reaching 17 today in Canberra, the nation's capital, a top temperature of 16. Currently in Jindabyne, it's 7 degrees, 4 right now in Selwyn, 0 Charlotte Pass right now. Currently in Thredbo, it's 2. Coomer currently is 10 degrees and Canberra right now is sitting at 8. 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
1: Good morning, good morning. It's Snow FM Breakfast with Beck and Jack. The brand new way to wake up across the snowies. It's just gone 6:30.
2: And yesterday, me and Beck put up on our socials about asking what you guys do at night that keeps you up on your phone till God knows what hour, like maybe 2 a.m, for example. And we did get some really good responses, didn't we, Beck?
1: Yeah, we got some very good responses from you and we'll be talking about them next. So stick around. You might just hear your voice on the radio if you sent something in yesterday. But right now, let's get back into the music. It's Bruno Mars's I Just Might on Snow FM Breakfast with Snowy Monero Carpentry.

0: Gwen Stefani and Akon with A Sweet Escape on Snoffin' Breakfast with Beck and Jack. Now, Jack, yesterday I found a survey that had been done recently in Australia that showed 68% of Australians admitted to feeling like they spent far too much time on their phones past bedtime.
1: Yeah.
0: You know, doing, well, whatever it is.
1: That keeps people up till 2 a.m. on their phones.
0: And that whatever it is yeah. exactly what we're talking about today, because we put on our socials yesterday.
1: We did.
0: We asked you, hey, what is it that you're doing on your phone that's yeah. keeping it up so late at night? Because, you know, 60% of Australians.
1: That's got to
0: be
1: people.
0: A lot of our listeners on Snow FM Breakfast as well.
1: And best of all, we did get them, didn't we?
0: We got a couple responses.
1: We got Janelle first off the bat. You know, she's a bit of a reader, isn't she, Beck?
0: Yeah, this is what Janelle had to say.
2: There is something about ebooks that keeps me up every single night for hours on end, because there's something about reading a physical book where like reading it on paper just puts me to sleep and my eyes are getting heavy after like a couple pages. But whenever I'm reading ebooks, it's next chapter, next chapter, next chapter, next chapter, because the blue light is just keeping me awake. So yeah, I spend way too much time reading ebooks when I should be sleeping, but it's just too addictive. I will keep pressing next chapter when I should just put it down.
1: So realistically, ebooks are part of the problem then, in the way you think about it, because they've got the blue light in them.
0: Well, that's
1: you know?
0: What I was
1: wow.
0: thinking. I'm glad that Janelle mentioned yeah. the fact that she uses because of yeah. the blue light, because I was going to say that's reason.
1: The thing that keeps you stimulated.
0: Because that's
1: wow.
0: what scrolling on your phone does.
1: Exactly, but you would never think it when you read it at Kindle, because it's such a dark screen. Well, we got another one from Brayden. You know, he's a little bit of an actor in his spare time.
3: Sometimes where I'm like practicing facial expressions in the camera, like I'm about to audition for a, you know, movie role or something like that, and then I'm pretending I'm the character that they're playing, or I just can't even explain myself. And then most of the other times I'm on my phone scrolling on Instagram Reels, and so I'm either practicing for audition roles that I'll probably never get, or I'm on Instagram Reels doing absolutely nothing with my life.
1: Brayden, I love this for you, because it's just it's a different one. We don't get things like this often.
0: No, I can't say I've ever heard of any aspiring actors staying up late at night
1: yeah.
0: just looking at their facial expressions.
1: But he has a good balance between just scrolling on his phone and then getting up and practicing for auditions. So
0: is it a good balance or a bad balance?
1: Oh, that's
0: though.
1: True, Beck. It could be a bad balance. Now, Vicky is a bit of a bougie one in this one.
0: Okay, Vicky.
4: I love finding myself on these deep dives that last many, many hours, just looking at these multi-million dollar mansions that are just so beautiful on real estate sites. And it's not like I'm just looking at the photos, but it's like I'm there, like I'm immersing myself in the live walking tours and the floor plans. It just feels like a brand new experience every time.
1: Vicky, I love this for you, because I think I'm guilty of it too, Beck. There's been times where I'm looking at apartments and I'm like immersing myself in it too, but mansions is another level in my opinion.
0: I have to say, level. I've taken that to another level before yeah. where I actually watch ASMR of someone going through these mansions, and that conks me out.
1: How do they do ASMR of a house tour? Like, this is the living room.
0: No, genuinely.
1: Wow.
0: They're walking through it, just whispering, and dude, that is so relaxing.
1: Oh my good. Okay, Beck, I love those.
0: Give it a go. That's how Jack's gonna sleep tonight, everybody. All right, Snoff and Breakfast, Tate McRae's Greedy.

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1: And you won't believe it, this movie that's just come out is taking over the box office, Beck. We'll let you all know next in Today in Tabloids.
0: Ooh.
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2: Feeling it, we're feeling good, hey?
1: Yes, it's that time again for Today in Tabloids on Snoff and Breakfast with Beck and Jack. Jack, what is going on in the world of celebrity goss?
3: Well, Beck, I'll tell you right now, the movies that have been coming out in the box office last week are insane. And I'll tell you, one of them has overtaken Michael in the
1: last. Really?
3: Just over the weekend, Devil's Wear Prada 2 released.
1: Honestly, I can't say that's really surprised me that much.
3: Well, to be honest, I thought, because usually biopics do better than like little live action films. Mm. So it's amazing to see that Devil's Wear Prada has taken over. It's earned $156 million already internationally.
1: Wow.
3: And in its first weekend, earned $77 million.
1: Wow.
3: Isn't that insane? You know, bumped Michael into second place where it did a total of $423.9 million
1: so far.
3: In its first weekend, Michael did $54 million.
1: Wow.
3: It is wow. And the current ranking for the whole of all the movies out, Super Mario Galaxy was in third. Project Hail Mary in fourth, and the drama with Zendaya in 10th.
1: Yeah, they've earned less than $1 million.
3: I know, it's not even
1: opening weekend.
3: Not even scraping up where Devil's Wear Prada is. In its first weekend, $77 million. Just wow.
1: That is bonkers.
3: And moving on into other news, Beck.
1: This girl
3: in particular. Britney Spears, she's back in the limelight again, and she is set to be arraigned in California courtroom after prosecutors charged her with driving under the influence of alcohol and drugs.
1: Yeah, now I believe this happened 4th of March last year when she was arrested for DUI.
3: It was, and prosecutors charged her with one misdemeanor count on Thursday US time after her March 4 arrest, and she's likely to show up, though her representatives haven't commented on her court case plans yet, and representatives previously called her actions inexcusable and said it would be ideally lead to an overdue change in her life.
1: I would say very much overdue.
3: I would agree. You know, we've seen Britney go through a lot, and 2007 was a year for
1: her.
3: It was a year for her. So, Britney, whatever goes on now, I hope you are on and upwards from here.
1: Well, what's been reported recently is that she is in rehab.
3: Yeah, which is great. It's great to see. So, Britney, good on you, and I hope that everything goes well for you, and I hope we see some more music, maybe.
1: Hopefully.
3: That'd be nice.
1: All right, well, that is it for Today in Tabloids right now on SnoffM Breakfast. We're coming up to 7 o'clock, going to check out your news and weather shortly. Also, speaking of The Devil Wears Prada, it's currently screening at the Ginderbine Cinema.
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21: From the Capital Radio Newsroom, I'm James Wybrow. Analysts believe the conflict in the Middle East is at risk of escalating as the United States and Iran launch a fresh barrage of strikes in the Strait of Hormuz. The United Arab Emirates is accusing Tehran of launching a drone attack on a major oil port, which caused a large fire to break out. Former US Navy Chief William J. Parker says US forces are also claiming to have struck seven Iranian boats in the strait, which is heightening the risk of further escalation.
22: They are in a very sophisticated and a very complex environment right now, as close as those ships are to land on both sides.
21: In other news, three people have been killed in a boating accident in waters off the state's north coast. Police say a marine rescue vessel rolled when trying to assist a yacht, which is believed to have sunk at Ballina. Four people managed to make it back to shore. Search crews are still looking for survivors. Using spyware to track a victim survivor unknowingly could soon be a criminal offence in New South Wales. The proposed changes respond to findings by the Crime Commission that surveillance devices are fueling a rise in domestic violence abuse and being used to facilitate organised crime. State Attorney General Michael Daly says the laws won't stop people from consensually tracking each other.
23: There's a difference, I think, between tracking for friendly purposes, if you like. You know, young people sharing their locations and enjoying knowing where each other are, and tracking for a sinister purpose, and it really all comes down to consent.
21: New research has found that a common logging byproduct could be used to clean air and water. RMIT researchers made the discovery, finding eucalyptus bark can be converted into a highly porous form of carbon, which then traps pollutants. Professor Suresh Barago says there's potential for further applications of the technology.
24: What particularly exciting is that this material not only works for water purification and air filtration, but also shows a strong potential for capturing carbon dioxide.
21: And the City of Sydney has withdrawn the booking of a Globalise the Intifada event organised by pro-Palestinian activists. The event was supposed to be held in a council-owned building tonight. Lord Mayor Clover Moore says despite long supporting the right to peaceful assembly, she's made the decision to cancel the forum to maintain public safety. In NRL news, Dolphins forward Daniel Saifiti has announced his immediate retirement from rugby league on medical grounds. The former Knights front rower has struggled to recover from a serious shoulder injury suffered in round 8 last year. Meanwhile, the Bulldogs are playing down suggestions of a culture problem despite an airport bungle before their Anzac Day clash against the Broncos. Four players failed to board the team flight to Brisbane, but none are facing disciplinary action. Teammates say some squad members just stayed back because a teammate wasn't feeling well. That's the latest news update from the Capital Radio Newsroom. I'm James Wybrow.
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26: The cheapest unleaded 91 in Cooma is at the Caltex on the highway at $1.64. Cheapest diesel is at the Metro West Cooma at $2.07. In Jindabyne, the cheapest unleaded is at the Shell on Kosciuszko Road at $2.07. The cheapest diesel is at the Metro on Kosciuszko Road at $2.59.
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1: 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It's looking partly cloudy across the Snowies today. A chance of showers across the day and some snow possible above 1,800 metres. Tomorrow, mostly sunny, some areas of frost and fog in the morning. Slight chance of showers in the evening and some snow possible above 1,800 metres. Similar conditions on Thursday and across Friday as well. Temperatures today, Jindabyne reaching 14 degrees, Mount Selwyn maxing out at 8 today. Coomera's reaching 17 today in Canberra, the nation's capital, a top temperature of 16. Currently in Jindabyne, it's 7 degrees, 4 right now in Selwyn, 0 Charlotte Pass right now. Currently in Thredbo, it's 2. Coomera currently is 10 degrees and Canberra right now is sitting at 8. 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
1: Waking up on Snow FM Breakfast, the brand new way with Beck and Jack across the Snowies. 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Jack, I went for a walk yesterday.
7: Okay.
1: Okay, with Max, my boyfriend.
7: Yes.
1: Now, I walked away from this walk. I felt so bad. Kind of forgot how close to winter we're getting.
7: Yeah.
1: Right? So we're getting ready for our walk. I'm in shorts and t-shirt. Max goes to put a jumper on, like a zip-up hoodie. And I say to him, I'm like, honestly, like, you know, dude, the sun's out. Don't worry about it. You'll probably get overstimulated and hot. And then.
7: But it's true, because that's what it's like in Jindy.
1: Yeah.
7: Like, when you're walking, the sun's like, oh my God, it's so hot. So I get where you're coming from.
1: Yeah. I was like, you're just going to get annoyed taking your jacket off and being like, why did I bring my jacket? So he goes, okay, and takes his jacket off. And then we're in East Jindy. We're walking along the lake down there. And it is windy and cold and my hands are feel like they're freezing off. And he just looks at me and he goes, oh, it's going to be warm, isn't it? Yeah. And I'm like, oh, I felt so bad.
7: And the way that sun's been coming down so quickly in the afternoon, it's like, oh, the sun's there. Bang, it's behind a cloud. And then, you know, it's -3 out there.
1: No, so, literally, wow. You can actually see the sun setting. It's that quickly.
7: Was it a beautiful walk though?
1: It was beautiful. It's always a beautiful walk around here.
7: Wow.
1: But yeah, I just wanted to share that if you've gone for a walk nowadays,
7: bring a jacket,
1: and you're not used to the cold like we are, definitely bring a jacket with you.
7: We're gonna announce the Captain Cash winning song of the day very shortly in the next 10. We'll keep all the best music coming for you, won't we, Beck?
1: We will. Like this one, it's Coldplay's Viva La Vida on Snow FM Breakfast.

0: Justin Bieber's Sorry on 97.7. Place an offer and breakfast with Beck and Jack. We're going to be announcing the Captain Cash winning song of the day very soon.
1: We are, Beck. And I'll give you a little hint, right? Because I think we all deserve a little hinty hint. For the monsters out there, you might love this person just a little bit too much.
0: Monsters. Okay. Well, if you think you know what it is, we'll be confirming in the next five. Stick around.
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2: Beck, I was at Woolies yesterday and I was in the dairy section. 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
3: Cream, milk, cheese, you name it, it's unaffordable.
2: And specifically cheese in particular, I was shopping, I was like, oh my God, which one do I buy? I saw, oh, the Bega cheese is on sale. You know what, I'll get the Bega cheese. And then I went, wait, $9.50 for the same amount, but it's $7.70 for the Woolworths brand. I went, oh my God, which one do I buy? And I hear cheese is about to go up again, Beck. Like, this is actually getting out of hand. Like, I don't know anyone else out there wanting to buy cheese, but my goodness, it's costing a fortune.
3: Well, if you are out there wanting to buy cheese saying, wow, this is so unaffordable, then good for you, because our good friend here at Snow FM, Captain Cash, he is back. He's from Captonia.
2: He is.
3: And he's fallen down to earth because his pockets are so full of money.
2: Indeed.
3: He needs to lighten his load in order to fly back up to his planet.
2: He's being very generous with it and giving you the chance to win pockets full of money, isn't he?
3: He is indeed. Now, the way that this works, we're about to give you a song that is going to play one time during work day today. And when that song does play, Jack, what do we need to do?
2: You got to text your name plus Snow FM to that magic number 0428 811 455. And then if Captain Cash calls you, you got to pick up within five rings and say, what is it, Beck?
3: Give me the cash.
2: And then the money will be all yours. But you got to listen out for this song today.

0: Yeah, one for the little monsters. It's Lady Gaga's Poker Face. It's going to play one time during the day. Jack, that number again to text your name in Snow FM 2 once this song plays
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1: And we did just announce the winning song of the day, so make sure you're listening throughout the workday to find out the Captain Cash winning song of the day. And when you hear it playing full, you've got to make sure you text your name plus Snow FM's that magic number, 0428 811 455, and pick up within 5 regs and say, give me the cash. It's all thanks to Alpine Rise Estate, a premium land development where life peaks every day, Beck.
0: And also, we're coming up to 7:30, going to check out all the latest in news, sport and your weather report as well.
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15: From the Capital Radio Newsroom, I'm James Wybrow. Analysts believe the conflict in the Middle East is at risk of escalating as the United States and Iran launch a fresh barrage of strikes in the Strait of Hormuz. The United Arab Emirates is accusing Tehran of launching a drone attack on a major oil port, which caused a large fire to break out. Former US Navy Chief William J. Parker says US forces are also claiming to have struck 7 Iranian boats in the strait, which is heightening the risk of further escalation.
16: They are in a very sophisticated and a very complex environment right now, as close as those ships are to land on both sides.
15: In other news, 3 people have been killed in a boating accident in waters off the state's north coast. Police say a marine rescue vessel rolled when trying to assist a yacht, which is believed to have sunk at Ballina. 4 people managed to make it back to shore. Search crews are still looking for survivors. Using spyware to track a victim survivor unknowingly could soon be a criminal offence in New South Wales. The proposed changes respond to findings by the Crime Commission that surveillance devices are fueling a rise in domestic violence abuse and being used to facilitate organised crime. State Attorney General Michael Daly says the laws won't stop people from consensually tracking each other.
17: There's a difference, I think, between tracking for friendly purposes, if you like. You know, young people sharing their locations and enjoying knowing where each other are and tracking for a sinister purpose, and it really all comes down to consent.
15: New research has found that a common logging byproduct could be used to clean air and water. RMIT researchers made the discovery, finding eucalyptus bark can be converted into a highly porous form of carbon, which then traps pollutants. Professor Suresh Barago says there's potential for further applications of the technology.
18: What particularly exciting is that this material not only works for water purification and air filtration, but also shows a strong potential for capturing carbon dioxide.
15: And the City of Sydney has withdrawn the booking of a Globalise the Intifada event organised by pro-Palestinian activists. The event was supposed to be held in a council-owned building tonight. Lord Mayor Clover Moore says despite long supporting the right to peaceful assembly, she's made the decision to cancel the forum to maintain public safety. In NRL news, Dolphins forward Daniel Saifiti has announced his immediate retirement from rugby league on medical grounds. The former Knights front rower has struggled to recover from a serious shoulder injury suffered in round 8 last year. Meanwhile, the Bulldogs are playing down suggestions of a culture problem despite an airport bungle before their Anzac Day clash against the Broncos. Four players failed to board the team flight to Brisbane, but none are facing disciplinary action. Teammates say some squad members just stayed back because a teammate wasn't feeling well. That's the latest news update from the Capital Radio newsroom. I'm James Wybrow.
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20: The cheapest unleaded 91 in Cooma is at the Caltex on the highway at $1.64. Cheapest diesel is at the Metro West Cooma at $2.07. In Jindabyne, the cheapest unleaded is at the Shell on Kosciuszko Road at $2.07. The cheapest diesel is at the Metro on Kosciuszko Road at $2.59.
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0: 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It's looking partly cloudy across the Snowies today. A chance of showers across the day and some snow possible above 1,800 metres. Tomorrow, mostly sunny, some areas of frost and fog in the morning. Slight chance of showers in the evening and some snow possible above 1,800 metres. Similar conditions on Thursday and across Friday as well. Temperatures today, Jindabyne reaching 14 degrees, Mount Selwyn maxing out at 8 today. Cooma's reaching 17 today in Canberra, the nation's capital, a top temperature of 16. Currently in Jindabyne, it's 7 degrees, 4 right now in Selwyn, 0 Charlotte Pass right now. Currently in Thredbo, it's 2. Cooma currently is 10 degrees and Canberra right now is sitting at 8. 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
0: Waking up on Snow FM Breakfast with Beck and Jack, the brand new way to wake up across the snowies. It's all thanks to Snowy Monero Carpentry and Construction Group this morning. And to all the siblings out there, happy National Sibling Day.
1: Oh my God, I better text my brother today, Beck.
0: I should probably text my sister.
1: Instead of a happy Siblings Day.
0: Yeah, I went on a deep dive yesterday. There are some famous people you would not believe are actually siblings to each other.
1: That is a good point, because whenever I watch movies, I go, no way they're related. So I'm excited to find out.
0: Yeah, I've made a compilation and I'll be telling you all about it just after Marshmallow and Bastille. It's Happier on Snow FM Breakfast.

0: Billie Eilish. It's Birds of a Feather on Snow FM Breakfast with Beck and Jack. Now, Jack, it is National Sibling Day.
1: It is today.
0: Are you going to message your brother?
1: I will. I'll do it right after the show and be like, Happy National Siblings Day, Josh.
0: I'm going to hold you to that because I'll do the same thing with my sister. But I went on a bit of a deep dive yesterday because there are a lot of siblings, famous siblings, that I knew that they were siblings, but the man over here that does tabloids every morning, the supposed celebrity
1: the man who knows everything about everyone, didn't know sister or sibling relationships at all, did I?
0: Yeah, you were so shocked. You were reading through this article we were looking at going, oh my God, they're siblings. I went, dude, did you not know that?
1: I suppose I'm just not good at sibling duos, you know.
0: Well, we figured that out. So I've written a couple down because I figured, you know, if you didn't know that these people were siblings, that maybe you out there also didn't know that these people are siblings. So it's a little bit of celebrity sibling education.
1: Professor Beck is in session on another segment.
0: Once more. So this first one, you actually, I knew this already, but I know you knew this, Beyonce Knowles and Solange Knowles.
1: A lot of people don't know about those two being a duo. Like, a lot of people think Solange is her own thing, but she is a sibling to Beyonce.
0: And that's the whole reason why she slapped Jay-Z, because she's like, you're mean to my sister.
1: Exactly.
0: I don't even know. Also, Emily Osment and Haley Joel Osment.
1: Wow.
0: Now, you know, we know Emily Osment from Hannah Montana.
1: Yep.
0: She plays the best friend.
1: She
0: can't
1: does.
0: Remember her name now. And Haley Joel Osment is the kid in The Sixth Sense.
1: Wow.
0: So they're siblings.
1: I did not know that.
0: So he's
1: her older
0: brother.
1: I'm getting surprised again. Wow. Oh my God.
0: You've had amnesia from what we were talking about yesterday. Now, you were really surprised about this one, and I was like, dude, this is common knowledge. So Mary-Kate and Ashley Olsen, the twins, their older sister is Elizabeth Olsen.
1: Yes, oh my God, you should have seen me like go, what? No way that, what Marvel role does she play again?
0: She's a Scarlet Witch.
1: Thank you, the,
0: Scarlet Witch.
1: Yes, oh, WandaVision.
0: Yeah, that
1: one. Yes, I love the, oh my God, Elizabeth Olsen. Wow.
0: She's the older sister of the twin. Or older sister or younger sister?
1: That one to me.
0: I don't know.
1: That's okay, but
0: there
1: that to me still blows my mind.
0: And last but not least, this I think was the most surprising of you not knowing, but Dakota and Elle Fanning.
1: No, I didn't know that at all. I always was like, no way. And when I found that yesterday, I went, wow, that blew my mind. You were like, what do you mean, Jack?
0: They look the same, dude.
1: Yeah, but I guess I just don't pay attention to the last names, do I?
0: Yeah, I suppose not. But Dakota Fanning, I don't know, it blows my mind. Well, if you have a celebrity sibling pair or relationship pair that surprised you, that you're like, maybe you'll surprise us, then let us know. Snow FM, Facebook and Instagram. Chuck us a DM. We'd love to hear it. Here's ATB Topic A7S, your love on Snow FM Breakfast. Positive.

0: your love. It's a brand new way to wake up on Snuff and Breakfast with Beck and Jack.
1: And Beck, one of the Charlie's Angels has just announced their third child.
0: I know, I heard. We'll give you all the details in Today in Tabloids next.
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2: 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We're feeling good. We're feeling good. Hey.
1: It's Today in Tabloids on Snow FM Breakfast with Breck and Jack. It's Beck and Jack. Jack, what is going on in the world of celebrity goss?
3: Well, The Devil's Wear Prada 2 released over the weekend, and it is now the top movie in the cinemas, Beck. It's hit its first box office week, making $77 million in its first weekend.
1: That's impressive.
3: It is impressive. And it overtook Michael, $54
1: million. That, I was going to say, I was thinking, am I surprised about that? But not really, because it's a highly anticipated sequel.
3: Exactly, and it's, as the reports are saying, it's doing better than its first ever film, right?
1: That surprises me.
3: Devil's Wear Prada. Also, other movies in the ranking, Super Mario Galaxy Bros. Movie got $12.1 million in its first box office week. Project Hail Mary in fourth with $8.6 million. And then the drama at not even scraping $1 million with Zendaya's film at $908,000.
1: That's shocking to
3: me. Wow. It was a great film. We even watched it ourselves.
1: It was a great film. I have to say, maybe the trailer made it not as... I think it's very different from what the trailer is.
3: Very much different.
1: But I like that. The trailer, to me, it intrigued me.
3: Exactly.
1: It made me want to go watch it because I was like, what is this about?
3: And speaking of the Charlie Angel before, Miss Cameron Diaz has just welcomed her third baby at 53 years old with her husband, Benji Madden.
1: Benji Madden, who is part of Good Charlotte.
3: Which surprised me again this morning.
1: I know.
3: I am very full of surprises.
1: Jack again surprised that he's the twin brother of Joel Madden. And they're the Good Charlotte.
3: They did. They were judges on The Voice back in the day, weren't they, Beck?
1: They were. But yeah, she had her third kid, and they've named this one Nautis. And the other children are Radix and Cardinal. So they've got Radix Madden, Cardinal Madden, and Nautis Madden. And obviously, because she is older, they've had all of their children by surrogate.
3: Yeah, and insiders do describe these two as very hands-on parents, which is good, because if you've got three or more, you've got to be very much inclusive in your family. You know?
1: I love that. It sounds like they're raising their kids very, very well. That is Today in Tabloids. For right now, on Snow FM Breakfast, it's Bad Dreams, Teddy Swims.

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1: Almost 8 o'clock, we'll get a check of the latest from the newsroom with James Wybrow and Sport and News, won't we, Beck?
0: We will. Also, after 8 o'clock, we're going to be opening up the birthday book, so head over to snowfm.com.au to get any last-minute shout-outs in.
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20: From the Capital Radio Newsroom, I'm James Wybrow. The Australian share market is tipped to open lower as investors brace for another interest rate hike. Despite concerns around a recession sparked by the Middle East conflict, the Reserve Bank is widely tipped to lift the official cash rate for a third time this year. Business and finance commentator Peter Switzer says it's interesting the head of NAB has flagged a recession as possible.
21: Critically well-timed comment from the NAB CEO. Remember, this is the biggest business bank in Australia, and when he's worried about a recession, it's a message to the people on the board of the RBA.
20: Meanwhile, the federal government is expected to unveil a multi-billion dollar cash splash for working Australians when delivering next week's budget. The measure would see every taxpayer receive a handout of up to $300. It would only apply to the coming financial year. Independent MP Kate Chaney says the budget shouldn't focus on short-term fixes to cost of living, but focus on long-term reforms.
0: Tax reform is a big one of those. We are going to need some spending restraint with the gross debt on track to reach $1 trillion, and then targeted spending where it matters and where it's really going to make a difference.
20: In other news, three people have died when a yacht and marine rescue vessel got into troubles in waters off the state's north coast. Police say the rescue vessel rolled while crossing the Ballina Bar amid dangerous surf conditions. Four people managed to make it to shore, with authorities believing the yacht has sunk. A search and rescue effort is expected to resume this morning. Meanwhile, a cruise ship operator has confirmed four Australians are on board the ship, where three passengers have died following the detection of hantavirus. The vessel remains off the West African coast, with health authorities organising medical transfer of sick persons on board. And Safe Work New South Wales says it's monitoring the status of the Snowy Hydro 2.0 hydro project after two separate flooding incidents. New footage obtained by the Herald shows torrents of water gushing through a tunnel and cavern at the site. The federal government-owned corporation says underground work is continuing on the project. In the NRL, Dolphins enforcer Daniel Saifidi has laid bare his struggles and decision to medically retire. The 30-year-old has battled shoulder injuries and multiple surgeries since moving from Newcastle. Saifidi says it was a tough call, but his family comes first.
1: And it was the hardest, but it was also easy too. If I don't have kids, maybe it's different, but yeah, when you're struggling to pick the kids up when you come back from training, it makes the decision pretty easy.
20: And in the AFL, the Brisbane Lions have issued a formal apology on behalf of draftee Kobe Evans. The club says Evans is deeply remorseful and has taken full responsibility for a homophobic slur used against an opponent during last week's VFL game. That's the latest news update from the Capital Radio newsroom. I'm James Wybrow.
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23: The cheapest unleaded 91 in Cooma is at the Caltex on the highway at $1.64. Cheapest diesel is at the Metro West Cooma at $2.07. In Jindabyne, the cheapest unleaded is at the Shell on Kosciuszko Road at $2.07. The cheapest diesel is at the Metro on Kosciuszko Road at $2.59.
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25: 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It's looking partly cloudy across the Snowies today. A chance of showers across the day and some snow possible above 1,800 metres. Tomorrow, mostly sunny, some areas of frost and fog in the morning. Slight chance of showers in the evening and some snow possible above 1,800 metres. Similar conditions on Thursday and across Friday as well. Temperatures today, Jindabyne reaching 14 degrees, Mount Selwyn maxing out at 8 today, Coomer's reaching 17 today in Canberra, the nation's capital, a top temperature of 16. Currently in Jindabyne, it's 7 degrees, 4 right now in Selwyn, 0 Charlotte Pass right now. Currently in Thredbo, it's 2. Coomer currently is 10 degrees and Canberra right now is sitting at 8. 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
25: Good morning, good morning. It's Snow FM Breakfast with Beck and Jack. And we, of course, have been teaming up with Snowy Residential and the Cooma Tigers Football Club over the last week or so for kick and win.
27: Still so many prizes to be won, isn't there, Beck? We've already gave away so many.
25: Yeah, we've got 4 days left, four more prizes to win. So it's coming up to your last couple of chances.
27: We're going to give you that cue to call very shortly, and we'll also give you the hint is still up on our socials as well for today's question too.
25: Yeah, so that'll be in the next 30 minutes. Make sure you stick around for that question of the day for your chance to win some pretty cool prizes. We'll get back into the music right now. It's Imagine Dragons and Thunder on Snow FM Breakfast, all thanks to Snowy Monero Carpentry and Construction Group. Just-

0: 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I'm so excited for my birthday.
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1: I totally forgot it was your birthday.
2: Happy birthday to everybody celebrating across the Snowies for today, the 5th of May.
3: Yes, it's the 5th of the 5th. It's, I would say, angel numbers looking on the calendar when you see it like that. Now, Emma Great, happy birthday today. You're 33 from Cooma, as well as Nikki McBride, 11 from Jindy. Happy birthday to
2: happy
3: you
2: birthday.
3: Too. And Ali Azam, it's your 9th birthday today from Cooma. A big happy birthday from everybody here at Snow FM. And also from your mum and dad and Abby, happy birthday, beautiful girl. We love you. Hope today is an amazing as you, as they've said. Also from Nan and Winx, happy birthday, Ali Cat. And from your Auntie Sarah, Uncle Josh and Evie, love as always. A big happy birthday to you, Ali. You're a little celebrity today.
2: Oh my God, you're so loved, Ali. That's so sweet. So many shout outs today. Now, in terms of celebrity birthdays, you guys share your birthday with Henry Cavill. Now, he's an actor. He's a bit of a nerd. He's turning 43 years old today. He, of course, was Superman in Man of Steel and the Justice League. He was in The Witcher, The Tudors, so many very kind of nerdy things, but he's such a good actor.
3: He is.
2: And also this lovely lady. Yeah, Adele, she's turning 38 years old today.
3: Wow, we're going to get a 40 album soon before you know it.
2: Oh, I wish. But she is obviously a singer. She is a 4-time platinum selling album. That was for 19. She's won Grammy for Best New Artist in 2009. She has absolutely killed it.
3: And Ali, I think you are going to be the one to deserve the best sweet treat today. Thanks to Nimitabelle Bakery, Nuggets Crossing, Jindabyne. You've got yourself a sweet treat, Ali, and enjoy your 9th birthday from everyone and all your loving family.
2: Enjoy that. And the birthday book will be back tomorrow on Snow FM Breakfast. Your body.

0: Armin Van Buuren, this is what it feels like. It's Snow FM Breakfast with Beck and Jack. And Jack, we're in the last 4 days now of Kick and Win, all thanks to Snowy Residential and Cooma Tigers Football Club. Now, we're going to be giving you the question of the day where you can win a nice prize very shortly. But Jack, can we have a little hint first?
1: Yeah, I'll give you a hint. It is the where the Cooma Tigers roar on home turf.
0: Okay, that's your hint for the day. And if you need a reminder of it, it is still up on our story, Snow FM, on Facebook and Instagram. And we'll be giving you that question within the next 10 minutes.
1: We will.
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0: It's Olivia Rodrigo's Drop Dead on 97.7 Place North End Breakfast with Beck and Jack. Now, it is that time of the day. We're about to reveal the Kick and Win winning question.
1: We are.
0: Now, we've teamed up with Snowy Residential, Cooma Tigers Football Club. Jack, give us a little recap on what prizes have been won already so far.
1: Well, I can tell you right now, we've given away a kayak, we've also given away a snowboard, and we've given away Lego and also lots of money.
0: We've given away lots of money already. Now, we've still got here in the studio another kayak, maybe another snowboard, some Woolies vouchers to give away as well.
1: Help so you out during the current cost of living.
0: Some stuff for the cost of living, some stuff for winter, some stuff to get you through summer next year as well. So if that sounds interesting to you, which honestly, why wouldn't it?
1: Exactly.
0: 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Now, if you know the answer to this question, give us a call 6457-2977. Jack, what is the question for the day?
1: What is the Cooma Tigers home ground called? 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
0: What is the Cooma Tigers home ground called? 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
1: And the question again is, what is the Cooma Tigers home ground called?
0: Now, that's all thanks to Snowy Residential and Cooma Tigers Football Club. 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
10: From the Capital Radio Newsroom, I'm James Wybrow. The Australian share market is tipped to open lower as investors brace for another interest rate hike. Despite concerns around a recession sparked by the Middle East conflict, the Reserve Bank is widely tipped to lift the official cash rate for a third time this year. Business and finance commentator Peter Switzer says it's interesting the head of NAB has flagged a recession as possible.
11: Critically well-timed comment from the NAB CEO. Remember, this is the biggest business bank in Australia. And when he's worried about a recession, it's a message to the people on the board of the RBA.
10: Meanwhile, the federal government is expected to unveil a multi-billion dollar cash splash for working Australians when delivering next week's budget. The measure would see every taxpayer receive a handout of up to $300. It would only apply to the coming financial year. Independent MP Kate Chaney says the budget shouldn't focus on short-term fixes to cost of living, but focus on long-term reforms.
12: Tax reform is a big one of those. We are going to need some spending restraint with a gross debt on track to reach $1 trillion, and then targeted spending where it matters and where it's really going to make a difference.
10: In other news, three people have died when a yacht and marine rescue vessel got into troubles in waters off the state's north coast. Police say the rescue vessel rolled while crossing the Ballina Bar amid dangerous surf conditions. Four people managed to make it to shore, with authorities believing the yacht has sunk. A search and rescue effort is expected to resume this morning. Meanwhile, a cruise ship operator has confirmed four Australians are on board the ship, where three passengers have died following the detection of hantavirus. The vessel remains off the West African coast, with health authorities organising medical transfer of sick persons on board. And SafeWork New South Wales says it's monitoring the status of the Snowy Hydro 2.0 hydro project after two separate flooding incidents. New footage obtained by the Herald shows torrents of water gushing through a tunnel and cavern at the site. The federal government-owned corporation says underground work is continuing on the project. In the NRL, Dolphins enforcer Daniel Saifidi has laid bare his struggles and decision to medically retire. The 30-year-old has battled shoulder injuries and multiple surgeries since moving from Newcastle. Saifidi says it was a tough call, but his family comes first.
13: And it was the hardest, but it was also easy too. If I don't have kids, maybe it's different, but man, when you're struggling to pick the kids up when you come back from training, it makes the decision pretty easy.
10: And in the AFL, the Brisbane Lions have issued a formal apology on behalf of draftee Kobe Evans. The club says Evans is deeply remorseful and has taken full responsibility for a homophobic slur used against an opponent during last week's VFL game. That's the latest news update from the Capital Radio newsroom. I'm James Wybrow.
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14: The cheapest unleaded 91 in Cooma is at the Caltex on the highway at $1.64. Cheapest diesel is at the Metro West Cooma at $2.07. In Jindabyne, the cheapest unleaded is at the Shell on Kosciuszko Road at $2.07. The cheapest diesel is at the Metro on Kosciuszko Road at $2.59.
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0: 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It's looking partly cloudy across the Snowies today. A chance of showers across the day and some snow possible above 1,800 metres. Tomorrow, mostly sunny, some areas of frost and fog in the morning. Slight chance of showers in the evening and some snow possible above 1,800 metres. Similar conditions on Thursday and across Friday as well. Temperatures today, Jindabyne reaching 14 degrees, Mount Selwyn maxing out at 8 today. Cooma's reaching 17 today in Canberra, the nation's capital, a top temperature of 16. Currently in Jindabyne, it's 7 degrees, 4 right now in Selwyn, 0 Charlotte Pass right now. Currently in Thredbo, it's 2. Cooma currently is 10 degrees and Canberra right now is sitting at 8. 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
1: Those phone lines are absolutely ringing up for Kick and Win, Beck. And you've still got a chance to win something today by giving us a call, don't you?
0: Yeah, what's the question that needs to be won right now?
1: Today's question is, what is the Cooma Tigers' home ground called?
0: What is the Cooma Tigers' home ground called? 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Now, that's thanks to Snowy Residential and Cooma Tigers Football Club. 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We'll get back into the music right now. It's Taylor Swift, I Knew You Were Trouble, on Snow FM Breakfast with Snowy Monero Carpentry and Construction Group.

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1: Alright, four more days left to go of kick and win. We've still got plenty of prizes up for grabs.
2: And we do have somebody on the line with us. Will is here to answer today's question.
1: Will, question for you. Are you big into your soccer?
3: Yes.
1: You are. Okay, now Will, do you know the answer to this question?
2: Your question, Will, is what is the Cooma Tigers home ground called?
3: Nigel Oval.
2: Yes, oh, congrats.
1: Will, that's so good. Will, do you live in Cooma?
3: No, I live in Dalgety.
1: You live in Dalgety, and you know, are you a big fan of the Cooma Tigers Football Club?
3: Yeah, I play soccer for them.
1: You play for them. Well, that was a pretty easy question for you then, wasn't it?
2: Well, Will, let's see how my kicking ability goes today, shall we? Considering you're a soccer player, we'll see how I go. I've got three nets lined up in front of me, haven't I, Beck?
1: You have.
2: And each one has a prize in it, doesn't it?
1: It does.
2: So you've got a chance to win any of the leftover prizes we've got. Are you ready to see what you might be able to win?
3: Yes.
1: All right, Jack, you want to kick a ball?
2: Let's kick the ball.
1: Let's go.
2: Will, what do you think you've just won?
3: No idea.
2: Well, Will, you've just won yourself a classic printing press thanks to Cooma Better Home Living. Congratulations.
1: Congrats, Will.
3: Thank you so much.
1: No. Oh, you're so welcome. Now, this is actually a really cool prize because it's like a puzzle.
2: Yeah.
1: You get to build it and it actually works. It's got a little stamp in it.
2: Yeah, you could make your own little prints.
4: Oh, wow, that's awesome.
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0: Yes, it's that time again for Today in Tabloids on Snoff and Breakfast with Beck and Jack. Jack, what is going on in the world of celebrity
1: goss? Well, Beck, I'll tell you right now, the movies that have been coming out in the box office last week are insane. And I'll tell you, one of them has overtaken Michael Lindelof.
0: Really?
1: Just over the weekend, Devil's Wear Prada 2 released.
0: Honestly, I can't say that's really surprised me that much.
1: Well, to be honest, I thought, because usually biopics do better than like little live action films. Mm. So it's amazing to see The Devil's Wear Prada has taken over. It's earned $156 million already internationally.
0: Wow.
1: And in its first weekend, earned $77 million.
0: Wow.
1: Isn't that insane? You know, bumped Michael into second place, where it did a total of $423.9 million
0: so far.
1: In its first weekend, Michael did $54 million.
0: Wow.
1: It is wow. And the current ranking for the whole of all the movies out, Super Mario Galaxy was in third, Project Hail Mary in fourth, and the drama with Zendaya in 10th.
0: Yeah, they've earned less than $1 million.
1: I know, it's not even
0: opening weekend.
1: Not even scraping up where Devil's Wear Prada is. In its first weekend, $77 million. Just wow.
0: That is bonkers.
1: And moving on into other news, Beck.
0: This girl
1: in particular. Britney Spears, she's back in the limelight again, and she is set to be arraigned in California courtroom after prosecutors charged her with driving under the influence of alcohol and drugs.
0: Yeah, now I believe this happened 4th of March last year when she was arrested for DUI.
1: It was, and prosecutors charged her with one misdemeanor count on Thursday US time after her March 4 arrest, and she's likely to show up, though her representatives haven't commented on her court case plans yet, and representatives previously called her actions inexcusable and said it would be ideally lead to an overdue change in her life.
0: I would say very much overdue.
1: I would agree. Yeah. You know, we've seen Britney go through a lot, and 2007 was a year for
0: her. Very bad.
1: It was a year for her. So, Britney, whatever goes on now, I hope you are on and upwards from here.
0: Well, what's been reported recently is that she is in rehab.
1: Yeah, which is great. It's great to see. So, Britney, good on you, and I hope that everything goes well for you, and I hope we see some more music, maybe.
0: Hopefully.
1: That'd be nice.
0: All right, well, that is it for Today in Tabloids right now on Snoff and Breakfast.

0: Kim Petras and Sam Smith with Unholy, the brand new way to wake up on Snuff and Breakfast with Beck and Jack.
1: Almost 9 o'clock. We'll get a check from the newsroom in news and sport. We'll also get a check of your weather as well.
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12: From the Capital Radio Newsroom, I'm James Wybrow. The federal government is dismissing speculation next week's budget will include an earned income offset. The Australian reports Labor is planning to introduce a one-off tax break to benefit working Australians. The change would see those earning a wage or salary receive up to an extra $300. But Senior Minister Mark Butler says these are unconfirmed reports.
13: I'm not going to respond to unsourced speculation in one newspaper this morning. What I do say is there are tax cuts that will be in this budget on the 1st of July, on the 1st of July next year. We took them to the last election.
12: In other news, two volunteer rescuers are believed to have been among the three people who were killed in a boating tragedy in the state's north. Sasha Foote reports.
14: Police say a search and rescue boat rolled while responding to a yacht in difficulty off the South Ballina breakwall. Three people were killed and another four people made it to shore. They were assessed by paramedics for injuries believed to be non-life-threatening. It's still not known how many people were on the yacht, which authorities believe has sunk. A search is resuming for any survivors who may have been on board either vessel.
12: Meanwhile, four Australians are on board a cruise ship moored off the West African coast as health authorities assess a suspected hantavirus outbreak. Three passengers have died, while another two people have been evacuated with symptoms of hantavirus. All passengers have been instructed to remain inside their cabins to prevent any potential spread of the virus. Overseas, Secret Service personnel have responded after a shooting near the White House. An officer opened fire near the Washington Monument with one person injured by law enforcement. Their condition is currently unknown. And organisers are vowing to proceed with a forum defending the phrase "globalise the Intifada," despite the City of Sydney Council kicking them out of a venue. After weeks of pressure, Lord Mayor Clover Moore ordered the event not to go ahead in a council-owned venue. However, the group behind the event says they will instead gather in a nearby park. Roosters winger Cody Ramsay has opened up on his remarkable comeback to the NRL after a three-year health battle. His career looked over when diagnosed with a rare stomach condition while playing at the Dragons. After coming on as a replacement in the Roosters' win over the Broncos, Ramsay explained why he never gave up.
15: Well, I've got two beautiful girls and a partner for a massive reason. And then there's another reason that I guess if you don't try, then you never know. So I don't want to live my life not knowing.
12: The West Tigers have confirmed Jareem Buller has penned a new four-year contract to remain at the club until the end of 2030. And in the English Premier League, a rapid finish has seen Manchester City and Everton finish 3-3. Chelsea has gone down to Nottingham Forest 3-1. That's the latest news update from the Capital Radio newsroom. I'm James Wybrow.
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16: The cheapest unleaded 91 in Coomer is at the Caltex on the highway at $1.64. Cheapest diesel is at the Metro West Coomer at $2.07. In Jindabyne, the cheapest unleaded is at the Shell on Kosciuszko Road at $2.07. The cheapest diesel is at the Metro on Kosciuszko Road at $2.59.
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0: 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It's looking partly cloudy across the Snowies today. A chance of showers across the day and some snow possible above 1,800 metres. Tomorrow, mostly sunny, some areas of frost and fog in the morning. Slight chance of showers in the evening and some snow possible above 1,800 metres. Similar conditions on Thursday and across Friday as well. Temperatures today, Jindabyne reaching 14 degrees, Mount Selwyn maxing out at 8 today, Coomer's reaching 17 today in Canberra, the nation's capital, a top temperature of 16. Currently in Jindabyne, it's 7 degrees, 4 right now in Selwyn, 0 Charlotte Pass right now. Currently in Threadboat, it's 2. Coomer currently is 10 degrees and Canberra right now is sitting at 8. 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
1: And our Captain Cash jackpot is climbing. Make sure you're listening out for that winning song today. It could play at any time during the workday. You never know when it will happen, and that jackpot's just going to keep on going, Beck.
0: And make sure you're tuning in to us tomorrow morning at 7:15 a.m. because we'll let you know what the winning song for tomorrow is. There's only 4 more days of Captain Cash left.
1: And he's still got a lot of money to give away, Mr. Captain Cash.
0: Yeah, his pockets are filled with wads and wads of cash, plenty to give away to our very lucky listeners. We'll get back into the music right now, though. It's Justin Timberlake, Can't Stop the Feeling, on Snow FM Breakfast. All thanks to Snowy Monero Carpentry and Construction Group. I got this.

0: Justin off in Breakfast with Beck and Jack. Now, Jack, yesterday I found a survey that had been done recently in Australia that showed 68% of Australians admitted to feeling like they spent far too much time on their phones past bedtime.
1: Yeah.
0: You know, doing, well, whatever it is.
1: That keeps people up till 2 a.m. on their phones.
0: And that whatever it is yeah. exactly what we're talking about today, because we put on our socials yesterday.
1: We did.
0: We asked you, hey, what is it that you're doing on your phone that's yeah. keeping it up so late at night? Because, you know, 60% of Australians.
1: That's got to be a lot of
0: our listeners on Snow FM Breakfast as well.
1: And best of all, we did get them, didn't we?
0: We got a couple responses.
1: We got Janelle first off the bat. You know, she's a bit of a reader, isn't she, Beck?
0: Yeah, this is what Janelle had to say.
2: There is something about ebooks that keeps me up every single night for hours on end, because there's something about reading a physical book where they're like the reading it on paper just puts me to sleep and my eyes are getting heavy after like a couple pages. But whenever I'm reading ebooks, it's next chapter, next chapter, next chapter, next chapter, because the blue light is just keeping me awake. So yeah, I spend way too much time reading ebooks when I should be sleeping, but it's just too addictive. I will keep pressing next chapter when I should just put it down.
1: So realistically, ebooks are part of the problem then, in a way, if you think about it, because I've got the blue light in them.
0: Well, that's
1: you know?
0: What I was wow. thinking. I'm glad that Janelle mentioned yeah. the fact that she uses it's because of yeah. the blue light, because I was going to say that's reason.
1: The thing that keeps you stimulated.
0: Because that's
1: wow.
0: what scrolling on your phone does.
1: Exactly, but you would never think it when you read it at Kindle, because it's such a dark screen. Well, we got another one from Brayden. You know, he's a little bit of an actor in his spare time.
3: Sometimes where I'm like practicing facial expressions in the camera, like I'm about to audition for a, you know, movie role or something like that, and then I'm pretending I'm the character that they're playing, or I just can't even explain myself. And then most of the other times I'm on my phone scrolling on Instagram Reels, and so I'm either practicing for audition roles that I'll probably never get, or I'm on Instagram Reels doing absolutely nothing with my life.
1: Brayden, I love this for you, because it's just it's a different one. We don't get things like this often.
0: No, I can't say I've ever heard of any aspiring actors staying up late at night yeah. just looking at their facial expressions.
1: But he has a good balance between just scrolling on his phone and then getting up and practicing for auditions. So
0: is it a good balance or a bad balance?
1: Oh, that's
0: though.
1: True, Beck. It could be a bad balance. Now, Vicky is a bit of a bougie one in this one.
0: Okay, Vicky.
4: I love finding myself on these deep dives that last many, many hours, just looking at these multi-million dollar mansions that are just so beautiful on real estate sites. And it's not like I'm just looking at the photos, but it's like I'm there, like I'm immersing myself in the live walking tours and the floor plans. It just feels like a brand new experience every time.
1: Vicky, I love this for you, because I think I'm guilty of it too, Beck. There's been times where I'm looking at apartments and I'm like immersing myself in it too, but mansions is another level in my opinion.
0: I have to say, I've taken that to another level before yeah. where I actually watch ASMR of someone going through these mansions, and that conks me out.
1: How do they do ASMR of a house tour? Like, this is the living room.
0: No, genuinely. Wow. They're walking through it, just whispering, and dude, that is so relaxing.
1: Oh my good. Okay, Beck, I love those.
0: Give it a go. That's how Jack's gonna sleep tonight, everybody. The Captain Cash

0: that Captain Cash jackpot. It's just started to climb, already at $50.
1: Noah Kahan's The Great Divide on the way.
0: We'll get it on in the next five. Make sure you're listening out for that Captain Cash winning song of the day.
2: Just have all these songs in my head. Don't wanna be a boy, you wanna be a man. Just gotta get them out.
3: Michael is a movie. You wanna stay alive, better do what you can. So about one of the most influential artists of all time.
4: I love you.
3: Witness the start.
2: I'm just getting started.
3: The start of a legend.
5: There's no one like you. Got to be
2: started something. This is what I was put on earth to do. And love always on me. I knew you were different the moment you were born. You let your light shine into the world.
3: It's a blockbuster movie event.
2: You are the greatest of all time.
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1: Up next, Ariana Grande. Wake up,
0: it's all thanks to Snowy Monero Carpentry and Construction Group this morning. 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
1: And you'll never guess the movie, Beck, that it skyrocketed to the top of the box office over the weekend.
0: We'll tell you all about that in today in tabloids, just after Hosier's Too Sweet. Captain.

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2: Feeling it, we're feeling good. We're feeling good, hey?
1: It's Today in Tabloids on Snow FM Breakfast with Breck and Jack. It's Beck and Jack. Jack, what is going on in the world of celebrity goss?
3: Well, The Devil's Wear Prada 2 released over the weekend, and it is now the top movie in the cinemas, Beck. It's hit its first box office week, making $77 million in its first weekend.
1: That's impressive.
3: It is impressive. And it overtook Michael, $54
1: million. That, I was going to say, I was thinking, am I surprised about that? But not really, because it's a highly anticipated sequel.
3: Exactly, and it's, as the reports are saying, it's doing better than its first ever film, right?
1: That surprises me.
3: Devil's Wear Prada. Also, other movies in the ranking, Super Mario Galaxy Bros. Movie got $12.1 million in its first box office week. Project Hail Mary in fourth with $8.6 million. And then the drama at not even scraping a million with Zendaya's film at $908,000.
1: That's shocking to
3: me. Wow, it was a great film. We even watched it ourselves.
1: It was a great film. I have to say, maybe the trailer made it not I think it's very different from what the trailer is.
3: Very much different.
1: But I like that. The trailer, to me, it intrigued me.
3: Exactly.
1: It made me want to go watch it because I was like, what is this about?
3: And speaking of the Charlie Angel before, Miss Cameron Diaz has just welcomed her third baby at 53 years old with her husband, Benji Madden.
1: Benji Madden, who is part of Good Charlotte.
3: Which surprised me again this morning.
1: I know.
3: I am very full of surprises.
1: Jack again surprised that he is the twin brother of Joel, not twin brother, brother of Joel Madden.
3: They
1: and
3: used
1: they're
3: to be on
1: the
3: Voice
1: Good Charlotte.
3: Together.
1: They did.
3: They were judges on The Voice back in the day, weren't they, Beck?
1: They were. But yeah, she had her third kid, and they've named this one Nortis. And the other children are Radix and Cardinal. So they've got Radix Madden, Cardinal Madden, and Nortis Madden. And obviously, because she is older, they've had all of their children by surrogate.
3: Yeah, and insiders do describe these two as very hands-on parents, which is good, because if you've got three or more, you've got to be very much inclusive in your family. You know?
1: I love that. It sounds like they're raising their kids very, very well. That is Today in Tabloids for right now on Snow FM Breakfast.
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0: some Aussie stuff for you Tuesday morning. 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
0: On the way, it's Meghan Trainor's Made You Look, plays in five.
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0: Pink, Leave Me Alone, I'm Lonely. It's the only way to wake up with Beck and Jack on Snoff and Breakfast.
1: Jordan's hanging out with you from 10. He's got all the news and sport and music as well.
0: And we'll be back for Snow FM Breakfast tomorrow morning with the very first little forecasters of the school term. Baby, keep on dancing like you
1: ain't got a choice. I'll see you tomorrow, guys. Bye.
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8: 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Not smoking won't. Smoking can also make you cough, get puffed out, slack and even give you asthma. Not smoking won't. It's your choice. If you don't start, you won't need to quit. Contact us today at Wanunga on 6284-6222.
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11: From the Capital Radio Newsroom, I'm James Wybrow. Two volunteer rescuers are among those killed in a marine tragedy off the coast of northern New South Wales. A marine rescue boat rolled while responding to a sinking yacht off the South Ballina breakwall. Four people made it to shore and police have suspended their search, saying it is not believed there was anyone else on board the yacht. Police Marine Area Command Superintendent Joe McNulty has said their thoughts are with Marine Rescue, who have lost two people who are doing their best to save others.
12: Two very good members of the Ballina Marine Rescue Unit, dedicated search and rescue professionals looking after the New South Wales community.
11: In other news, the opposition is concerned a potential multi-billion dollar tax deduction for working Australians could increase inflation. News Corp is reporting the Albanese government will implement an earned income offset in next week's budget. The change would see all Australians earning a wage or salary receive a one-off payment of up to $300. But Shadow Treasurer Tim Wilson says it could worsen cost of living pressures.
13: We know the consequences. The IMF has said if you go down this path, it will fuel inflation, it will give with one hand and then take even worse and harder with another.
11: Meanwhile, mortgage holders are being warned to brace for more pain, with the Reserve Bank widely tipped to deliver a third straight rate rise later today. Despite concerns about a recession, the RBA is expected to lift the official cash rate to address rising price pressures. Overseas, President Donald Trump says United States forces have struck seven Iranian boats in the Strait of Hormuz as tensions in the vital waterway escalate. The United Arab Emirates is also reporting an Iranian tanker hit its state-owned oil port, which sparked a large fire. Former US Navy Chief William J. Parker believes it's up to Tehran to